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1: Understand why? See, it's burning me to hold on to this. I know this is something I gotta do, but that don't mean I want to. What I'm trying to say is that

0: Also on this week in the year 2000, Mary Mary released this. It's so good. And they were both called Mary.
1: Is that why they're called Mary Marys?
0: Or else I've made that up in my head. I think they were like, we don't know what to call this group.
1: I have an update for you.
0: Oh, gosh.
1: I've Googled Mary Mary. Mary Mary is an American female gospel music duo composed of sisters Erica Atkins Campbell and Tina Atkins.

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0: Thursday morning on 98FM's Big Breakfast with Rebecca and Brendan. We were chatting all about Susan Boyle's big comeback. Now, I am loving seeing Susan Boyle make her big comeback.
1: Same. Is it a wig?
0: Oh, I'm not sure.
1: I don't know. I can't figure it out.
0: I'm not sure. So Susan Boyle's got this whole glam new look and persona.
1: Insane.
0: She's in the faux fur. She's in the brown velour tracksuit. And she's got a very chic blonde wig.
1: It's very much like, do you remember at the pub? Do you remember when Victoria Beckham got it? It's slightly longer
0: she
1: and it's at an
0: hair.
1: Angle.
0: Yeah.
1: She looks like Victoria Beckham when she got the pub.
0: Well, Susan Boyle has teamed with Cornetto, the ice cream brand, for a remix of their theme song, Just One. Just one Cornetto, give it to me. Some voice.
1: What key is that?
0: I like the new reworked dance version. It's got a beat.
1: And a drop. Go on, Subo.
0: Subo says that she has some more news coming this Thursday.
1: Yeah.
0: But in the meantime, it turns out that Cornetto is not the only brand that she has been collaborating with, Brendan.
1: Sorry, Subo's working hard.
0: Susan Boyle is hitting the high notes on Iron Brew's World Cup anthem.
1: Stop.
0: Am I pronouncing that right?
1: What a fit.
0: Is it Iron Brew?
1: Iron Brew, yeah.
0: I-R-N-B-R-U.
1: Yeah.
0: I don't really like the taste of Iron Brew.
1: I think I've tried it. Like, well, you can't really get it in many places. I think it's a very Scottish thing.
0: My husband always gets it when we're away.
1: Does he? Yeah.
0: Always buys it. Subo has teamed up with Iron Brew for this song, right? So I think it's a reworked version of a track they've released before.
1: Okay.
0: She's even doing some break dancing in the video with the help of AI. The brand are hoping that this track becomes the unofficial anthem for Scotland's World Cup campaign. Okay, take a listen to Susan Boyle hitting the high notes on this.

0: Oh wow, she goes very high. Okay, so I love the energy.
1: Yeah.
0: I can't decipher one word of that song.
1: She's wearing a sequined gown with the help of AI. She's on top of a bridge. Some famous bridge in Scotland. Is it called the Forth something? Bridge.
0: Right.
1: And then she hits the high note and then all of a sudden goes up and Susan Boyle's doing some breakdancing. And she does have the blonde bob.
0: Does she have the bob is in place.
1: Forth Bridge is the bridge Forth she's bridge. Allegedly on top of.
0: I'd love to know who the new member of Susan Boyle's team is. Do you know what I mean? Because something's clearly changed
1: here. I think she's got new management, Brenton.
0: New management, Subo. Okay, well, singing for Iron Brew and Cornetto's. Would that work? Would that work together? Is that a girl dinner? Have a Cornetto and wash it down with an Iron
1: Brew.
0: It's a Subo
1: special.
0: You'd have a fizzy stomach after that. 98. 98 FM's Big Breakfast.

0: Look, I'm not going to tell you I found the one in a week. 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I went on a few dates that were fine, forgettable. And that's dating, isn't it? But then I met Dara, and it just clicked. Go dating doesn't promise magic. It just gives you a chance to meet real people who are actually looking for the same thing. And you can't ask for more than that, can you? Go on, take a chance.
1: Go dating. 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

0: break it down. Morgan Ceetrie on 98FM's Big Breakfast with Rebecca and Brendan. 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And here's how we got on yesterday. Huge prizes.
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0: Gosh.
3: Guys, there are so many prizes.
0: Something for everyone.
3: There is really something for everyone. We're hoping that Denise in Coolock is about to win the lot. Denise, you're on 90LFM. How are you?
4: We're good. Good morning.
0: Denise, who do you have with you this morning?
4: We have Perry.
3: Perry. What age is Perry, Denise?
4: Perry is 10 and she's so excited to be on.
0: Oh.
3: We're so excited to have you on. How do you guys normally do when you play along with Matchy Matchy, Denise?
4: Perry does better than me now. She'd get three the odd time.
3: Oh.
0: Oh, and dream team this morning.
4: She's quicker than me as well.
3: Okay, good to hear, good to hear. What are the plans for the rest of the day, Denise?
4: We are going to drop Perry to school. She has sports week this week and then I am going to go to work.
0: Very good. And what's involved in sports week?
4: What's involved?
5: Tag rugby, JA, then on Friday it's sports day.
3: Oh, will you be doing the egg and spoon race?
5: Probably on sports day,
3: yeah.
0: Yeah,
3: and
0: yeah.
3: It's the sack race.
0: And there's three-legged race as well.
3: Yeah.
0: Oh, brilliant,
3: very
0: Perry. Have you guys discussed who you'd like to play Matchy Matchy with?
4: Perry has, yep.
0: Who are you going
5: Rebecca,
0: with this morning?
5: Please.
0: Oh, thank
3: Rebecca,
0: you, Perry.
3: Rebecca, off to the sack.

0: Love the egg and spoon race.
1: Your favour. You used to glue the egg down.
0: I did not glue the egg down, Denise. How dare you? Such accusations. Oh, the crack. Sports day is so fun. Okay, down to business. Your first word in Matchy Matchy is movie.
1: Night. Movie night.
0: Okay. Your second word is crystal.
1: Clear?
2: Yeah, clear.
1: Crystal clear.
0: And your third word is Spanish.
1: Spanish.
0: Dancer?
1: Yeah.
0: Saying dancer. Okay, so we've got movie night, crystal clear, and Spanish dancer. Are we locking those in?
2: Yeah.
0: Approval from Perry. We are locking them in. And we're getting Rebecca back into the studio from the soundproof booth. How was that visit this Wednesday morning?
3: Oh, lovely. There was a slushy in there.
0: Oh, nice.
3: Mm-hmm.
0: What flavour was it?
3: Strawberry.
0: Oh, classic. Okay, let's get you a matchy matchy with Denise and Perry this morning. Your first word is movie.
3: Movie star.
0: Your second word is crystal.
3: Crystal. Crystal ball.
0: And your third word is Spanish.
3: Spanish. Couple of options. I don't know what to do for this. Spanish. I'm just going to say Spanish flag.
0: Have you got a matchy matchy with Denise and Perry in Coolock this morning?
3: Oh, guys.
0: Not to be this morning, no matches, but all brilliant answers. The gals went movie night.
3: Yeah.
0: Crystal clear.
3: Mm-hmm.
0: And Spanish dancer.
3: Oh, Spanish dancer's very good. I was thinking Spanish omelette. I thought that was a bit rude.
0: That would be a bit of me
3: love
0: now.
3: Spanish omelette.
0: Spanish omelette, delicious. Denise and Perry, thank you so much for playing and for listening. Sorry we didn't do it this morning, but we're going to send you a 98FM goodie bag.
1: Oh, brilliant. Thanks very much.
3: Bye,
0: have
3: guys.
0: A great day,
3: good
0: gals.
3: Good luck with sports week.
0: Yeah, glue the egg down to the spoon now. Yep. Bye. We'll do it all again tomorrow. Would you have said movie star, crystal ball, or Spanish flag?
3: Probably not Spanish
0: if
3: flag.
0: If you would. Yeah. Spanish omelette. Oh, delicious.
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0: Thursday morning on 98FM's Big Breakfast with Rebecca and Brendan coming up to 7 o'clock. And after 7, we want to give you some IMC cinema passes, a night out at the movies on us. 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
1: 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Yeah!

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4: There's a short delay on the M1 southbound near the Lusk service station. The Concolbert Road inbound is slow approaching Island Bridge, and there's a queue on Church Street inbound between the North King Street and the Quays. They've changed that since the last time I was here. Completely got me. Sorry, Rebecca.
5: They changed what?
4: The intro.
5: Over the traffic. Yeah, it's all go, Paul. It's all go. Good morning, Dia. It's Rebecca and Paul here on 98FM's Big Breakfast with McDonald's. It's 7 o'clock.
6: Live from the Dublin News Centre, I'm Emma Terrell. 16 people are due in court this morning following a Garda crackdown on organised retail crime in Dublin 7. They face a total of 31 charges. 98FM's Daniel Pitcher reports.
7: 8 men and 8 women are due before the Criminal Courts of Justice this morning as part of a Garda operation targeting organised retail crime. The 16 accused, aged between 18 and 60, face a total of 31 charges relating to the 24 alleged offences in the Dublin 7 area. The charges include alleged theft, handling stolen property, criminal damage and assaults on retail staff. The investigation was carried out by the Gardaí's national strategy aimed at tackling organised retail crime and protecting businesses from repeat offending. Investigations are continuing.
6: Gardaí are still questioning a suspect about the death of KM Balogun on Clarendon Street. The 21-year-old died after being stabbed during an assault which began on Grafton Street in the early hours of Bank Holiday Monday. Two people in their 20s were arrested on Tuesday in connection with the attack. A woman was released without charge yesterday, while a man is still being held. Young people are being left to navigate artificial intelligence without enough support. That's according to the National Youth Council of Ireland, which is calling for a nationwide AI education campaign. It says teens want help identifying AI-generated content, spotting misinformation and understanding how their personal data is being used. The council's Reuben Murray says they're also turning to chatbots for emotional support.
8: Where they couldn't find the support they needed, sometimes they were turning to these AI chatbots and companions. And the young people we were talking to were really concerned about this, and they wanted to see more support for these young people and more signposting within these tools and chatbots, because these are vulnerable young people.
6: Israel and Lebanon have agreed to renew their ceasefire, which the US says is contingent on a complete cessation of attacks from Hezbollah. Israel's ambassador to the US says there'll be consequences if the militia group doesn't comply. Hybrid cars are the best-selling fuel type in the country, but research by Dundeel shows when it comes to the commuter belt, EVs are coming out on top in Kildare, Meath and Wicklow. Paddy Cumman from the company says not everyone is quite there yet when it comes to electric cars.
9: Hybrid is the number one fuel type in 20 out of 26 counties for new car sales, so it's really strong. So I think we're at a stage where lots of people are choosing between either moving away from petrol and diesel and not quite there on electric, so hybrid seems to be the preferred choice for those people.
6: 8 in 10 workers signed up to the state's new auto enrolment pension scheme don't believe it'll provide enough income in retirement. A survey by Ask Acorn found just 1 in 5 think the scheme alone will be sufficient. A third believe the pension they're building up through auto enrolment will be nowhere near enough. And David Beckham is to get a star on the Hollywood Walk of Fame. The former England football captain will be honoured at a ceremony in LA next week, coinciding with the first matches at the World Cup in the US. Beckham and actor Tom Cruise will speak at the event. And now you're up to date on 98.
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13: Good morning, I'm Philip Egan. The Ireland squad will train again today as they gear up for tomorrow's World Cup qualifier against the Netherlands at Porky Cueve. Carlo Ward's side have 2 games left in the group and go into them in third place. Ireland striker Amber Barrett knows there's a long way to go yet in their bid to reach another World Cup.
14: After the last World Cup, all the ambitions were the Euros and that it looked really positive, and we saw how that turned out. So I think you

0: also have to keep your feet on the ground in that regard, because as much as you can all be ready and it's on the horizon, you can see it, you can touch it, you can smell it, it doesn't get handed to you. And I think that we have been really good at kind of keeping our feet on the ground.
1: Leona Maguire and Livvy Mahaffey will be in action later on day one of the US Open in Los Angeles. Maguire will start her round at 20-4, when Mahaffey, who came through qualifying, starts her round at Riviera Country Club an hour later. Meanwhile, on the PGA Tour, Rory McIlroy and Shane Lowry will be in action on day one of the Memorial Tournament. Lowry starts his first round at 2:30. Masters champion McIlroy is out at 3:25. It's women's semi-finals day at the French Open at Roland Garros. First up, it's Ukraine's Marta Kostyuk against 8th seed Mira Andreeva. Then after that, Diana Schneider, who knocked out top seed Irina Sabalenka yesterday, goes up against Polish qualifier Maja Halinska. And stage 6 of the Giro d'Italia women takes place today. Lara Gillespie finished 84th in stage 5 yesterday and goes into today's stage in second in the points classification. To access 3 free off the ball podcasts a month, download the Go Loud app now.
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3: Blustery today with widespread showers, highs of 16 degrees. Right now it's 11.
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4: Well, there is just one day to go until someone wins the biggest cash prize ever given away on Irish radio. 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
5: 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Your entry needs to be with us by the time the lines close at 3 o'clock tomorrow. That cash machine will randomly pick one entry and it could be you that we're calling during Barry Dunn on 98FM. Answer within the five rings and tell us the prize amount and the cash is yours.
4: And that stunning prize amount once again is €306,000 exactly. 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

0: Bruno Mars with Locked Out of Heaven on 98FM's Big Breakfast. It's 13 minutes past 7 on Thursday morning. Rebecca here with Paul, who's in for Brent. And Paul, how are you?
1: I am very, very well, my friend. How are
0: you? Good for you. Yeah, great.
1: Well, listen, if you're
0: chucking along,
1: and if you're chucking along thinking about what it's going to be like, whether you've got a jacket, whether you need the raincoat, whatever you'll need, blustery today, widespread showers, right? Merging into longer spells of rain at times. So I think it's that rain is creeping back in, right? And it's been every 10 minutes for 4 seconds. Now it's kind of getting bigger and bigger. Highest temperatures of 15 or 16 degrees, which is still kind of high.
0: Yeah, it's kind of warm rain.
1: But the fact, it's warm rain. You just said it with that look
0: in
1: your face.
0: We're just not getting the leave dessert weather, guys. We got it early. We got it last week. And then yesterday, I did get out for a long walk at one point in between the showers. I was thrilled.
1: Gee, but that must have been a very long walk, though.
0: Yeah.
1: I was stuck for about 5 minutes under a tree, just in the middle of town, be like, I can't move. I could not move.
0: Yeah, it was crazy.
1: If you're celebrating your birthday as well, by the way, you're in very, very good company, because a show that I am, it's my guilty pleasure. Like, I literally would watch The Chase over and over again. So Bradley Walsh turned 66 today. Happy birthday, Bradley. The ideal
0: Bradley,
1: gig.
0: Happy birthday.
1: Like, and every spin-off show of The Chase that could possibly be. Do you know this sort of
0: way? Yeah, there's so many of them now. You know me and The Chase now, I still don't understand it and I get freaked out by it. But people, my dad watches it all the time. He loves it.
1: Well, me and your dad be great friends.
0: Every day at one o'clock,
1: I'm like, lunchtime on, let's watch The Chase.
0: And Bradley Walsh, he was in the running for the Strictly gig as well, they were saying at one point.
1: I think you were in the running for the Strictly gig at one point. I could imagine you doing the two-step now.
0: Trying to do the worm in front of the BBC and hope for the best.
1: Angelina Jolie turns 51 today. And Harry and Meghan's daughter, Princess Lilibet of Sussex. Or Sussex, yeah. She turns 5 today. Did not know that was her name, by the way.
0: No, either did I.
1: Princess Lilibet.
0: Yeah.
1: What a posh people name.
0: Well, happy birthday if it's your birthday, the 4th of June, Gemini season. Let's chat about this week in music. We're going back to 1997 first, and this absolute tune was released by Ultranati. Such a good tune.
1: Pop of a song.
0: Yeah, it's absolutely brilliant. That was 1997. Fast forward a couple of years, it was 2003 and Mel C had gone solo. So I think the Spice Girls released Holler in like 2001.
1: Yeah, it was 2001.
0: Maybe. So Mel's gone solo and she released a song called On the Horizon. Do you remember this?
1: Absolutely not.
0: I prefer I Turn to You.
1: Yeah, I would have been a bit more now, Turn to You now, rather than being on the horizon.
0: Yeah, I do love Baby When You're Gone with Bryan Adams as well.
1: Oh, bop. And that's spent like so many weeks at number one as well. It was killer.
0: Yeah, brilliant stuff. That was 2003, also the same year. Do you remember when Evanescence released this? The baggy jeans on.
1: Every Saturday on Grafton Street.
0: The emo
1: on Dame
0: fringe.
1: Street even, outside Central Bank.
0: Central Bank. So good. Evanescence, Bring Me to Life. So that was 2003. And then the year before that, Avril Lavigne was everywhere as well. She definitely influenced my fashion with Skater Boy as she released the album Let Go.
1: Loved that album.
0: Same.
1: Such a good album. Maybe I was in my Skater Boy era though.
0: I'm with you. I think we both were, Paul. We're playing Mystique next on 98FM.
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0: know, they reunited last weekend at Britain's Got Talent. Did you see it?
1: I did.
0: Yeah.
1: What did you think?
0: I did enjoy it.
1: I did enjoy it. I didn't think it was really overly majorly strong, but I did enjoy it. I felt like they sorry now. I think that they sent your woman running. Poor Alicia was like running around the gaff as if she was collecting the dishes for the kids.
0: She had to do a lot.
1: She was running, God love her.
0: Paul's acting as Simon Cowell.
1: Sorry.
0: Yeah, Britain's Got Talent. Ireland's Got Talent is here. It's 7:24 on Thursday morning.
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0: I mean, you did Ireland's Got Talent, so you're qualified. You're qualified to have an opinion on the main stage, Paul.
1: Something I'm definitely not to have a qualification on is to set foot in the ring. So we're going to leave that to Katie Taylor, because that farewell bout is looking like it could take place in Croke Park. The official confirmation could be coming this coming Friday.
0: Gosh.
1: Eddie Hearn, who obviously owns Matchroom Boxing Series, he's posted to Instagram, "It's time. Major announcement Friday, Croke Park, 2 p.m. So this coming Friday, he posted that 17 hours ago. So obviously there's rumor mill happening. This has been going a long time.
0: I was going to say, that's not really a tease. It's all but confirming.
1: Get your wallets out. It's about to happen. The venue has obviously been a long time aspiration for Katie Taylor. She's conquered two weight divisions, broken down many barriers in female boxing. She's such an epic person, epic sports person. So promoter Eddie Hearn has told reporters last week that a proposed date for the fight was Saturday the 5th of September, negotiations conclude successfully.
0: Saturday the 5th of September, that's awfully soon.
1: It's awfully soon, but like, it's enough time to build this really, really big. And you can only imagine, if this is Katie Taylor's last fight, this is going to be
0: massive,
1: epic. And they're talking about a musical artist. Now, there's been names
0: doing like a halftime show kind of thing.
1: Like a halftime show. I don't know the name that has been announced with this. I don't know whether I'd be buzzing for Ed Sheeran in the middle
0: It would be Ed Sheeran in between.
1: That's the rumour mill. Personally,
0: He does love Ireland. Yeah, I'd say he's a big fan of Katie.
1: Can I have a couple of people? Do you know when Westlife used to do Croke Park? They have Westlife, Girls Aloud, McFly, Busted, Go for the Lot.
0: Yeah, you think everyone just go and have a few different acts?
1: Ed Sheeran.
0: Be great to have an Irish act as well in Croke Park.
1: 100%. Gavin James, Lyra, me, I'm free. You know, I have a single coming out tomorrow to push.
0: Do you know what, Paul? That's actually great timing. So you've the single coming out tomorrow, and then that's September.
1: Do you know what
0: so
1: I mean?
0: So you probably have another one out by September, so you can do the two tracks.
1: I'll have an LP by that time. Katie, I'm ready. Boxing gloves on.
0: Paul is ready and waiting. Okay, well, that's super exciting. We'll watch that space, and fingers crossed it all goes ahead. Something else now that I spotted, I'm wondering, are you into this? Would you be someone who would go on all the rides at Thunderland, or have you ever been to like a Thor Park situation?
1: I do love, but I wouldn't go on the big, big, massive ones. I think I have a bit of a fear, but I will go on the nice ones.
0: Okay, well, you might like this. So Universal's opening a massive theme park in the UK. It's in Bedfordshire, which is near Luton Airport. That's the one that you'd fly into now if you're coming from Dublin. It's called Universal United Kingdom Resort. There's a massive hotel, like 500 rooms, big entertainment complex. And obviously they're going to have all these different rides, all these different zones and areas. The thing that I thought was absolutely adorable, and maybe you'd go on this, is that there could be a Paddington theme.
1: Oh, love. A little area. Like,
0: maybe Paddington. You go around on a little bear, or you'd be having a marmalade sandwich. I don't know. So there could be a Paddington area. They're also saying there might be a James Bond situation happening.
1: Oh.
0: Yeah, Back to the Future as well, and Minion themed parks.
1: I would love a horror themed area if there was somewhere that I could go to. But I definitely would go to this, because I wouldn't be going to LA or anything like that. It's very, very far to go to a theme park. But if I could go to one in the UK and test it out, this would be right up my street.
0: And if it was up to Paul, he'd headline the halftime show, and you'd probably have Scream at Universal, which
1: 100%.
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1: There's a breakdown on the slip from the N7 inbound to the M50 southbound, causing a delay there. The Cabra Road inbound is busy from St. Peter's Church to Doyle's Corner. The Fibsworth Road inbound has a queue between Hart's Corner and Doyle's Corner. And the Temple Oak Road northbound is backed up between Lakelands Park and Terran Your Cross. You won't be late with 98.
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12: Good morning, I'm Emma Terrell. A man in his 20s remains in Garda custody in connection with the death of Cian Balogun in the city centre. The 21-year-old died after being stabbed during an assault which began on Grafton Street in the early hours of Monday morning. Young people are being left to navigate artificial intelligence without enough support. The National Youth Council of Ireland says teenagers want help identifying AI-generated content and spotting misinformation. US actor Shia LaBeouf has pleaded guilty to battery charges after punching people outside a bar in New Orleans in February. The Transformers star has been ordered to attend an alcohol treatment program. And men are more interested in things while women are more interested in people. That's according to new research which found men perform better on spatial tasks while women score higher on verbal fluency and reading emotions. After asking participants how much they'd enjoy things like fixing a toaster or listening in on conversations. 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
13: Thanks Emma. The countdown continues for the Ireland squad ahead of tomorrow's massive World Cup qualifier against the Netherlands at Porky Cueve. Carlo Ward's side have 2 games left in the group and are 3rd, 2 points behind the Dutch, who are top. Leona Maguire and Olivia Mahaffey are in the field for the US Open, which starts in Los Angeles later on. Maguire will start her round at 20-4, when Mahaffey, who came through qualifying, gets her round underway an hour later. On the PGA Tour, Rory McIlroy and Shane Lowry are in the field for the Memorial Tournament. Lowry starts his round at 2:30. Masters champion McIlroy is out on the course at 3:25. And it's women's semi-finals day at the French Open at Roland Garros. First up, just after 2:00, Ukraine's Marta Kostyuk goes up against 8-seed Mira Andreeva. After that then is the meeting of Diana Schneider and Polish qualifier Maja Halinska.
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12: Blustery today with widespread showers, highs of 16 degrees. Right now it's 11.
0: Emma, thank you so much. In the next few minutes, we want to give you some IMC cinema passes, a trip to the movies on us. If you send us in a WhatsApp voice note sharing your little win, that's after Calvin Harris and Jazzy. First, Ray looking for her husband on 98FM's Big Breakfast.

0: Loving that tune from Calvin Harris and Jazzy. It's Satisfy on 98FM's Big Breakfast. Rebecca and Paul here, who's in for Brendan. It is 20 to 8 on Thursday morning, and we are, of course, looking for your little wins this morning. If you send us in a WhatsApp voice note sharing the small thing in life that's made you smile, we will send you out some IMC cinema passes. 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Your little win could be that you were at Les Mis at Three Arena.
1: Oh, Killian Donnelly, epic. Saw it last Friday. How good is that show?
0: I heard it's amazing. I got to see Killian play the Phantom in the West End.
1: So good.
0: Yeah, he's so talented. So maybe you were at Les Mis over the last couple of days. Maybe your little win is that you didn't get caught in the rain yesterday.
1: Yeah, unlike me, but more like you.
0: I got so lucky. Yeah. Or your little win could be like Zoe's.
2: My little win is that today I'm going on my school trip to Clara-Lara, and I'll have lots of fun.
0: Oh, Clara-Lara brings you right back. So good. We'd love to know your little wins. What is yours this morning, Paul?
1: Mine is tail end of a really, really busy weekend. And yesterday I got up and I did all the bits. I had a massage. I got a facial. I got a fresh fade. I think I just did all that so I could see you this morning, to be brutally honest with you.
0: Do you still get two haircuts a week?
1: Yes, I still get two haircuts a week. But I don't pay the same amount.
0: Your hair is always fresh.
1: And you have to feel fresh to look fresh. Do you know this in a way?
0: Yeah.
1: So I'm feeling fresh and I'm looking fresh. Whereas I tell you, if you saw me last Thursday, you'd have thought, what in the Angelica Houston of the witches is going on here?
0: That's great though that you did all that. You had a day to yourself to just get all the bits done.
1: Got all the bits done. What is your little win for a Thursday?
0: My little win is that my dad gave me a massive bag of lettuce that he had grown in our garden, and I have been eating salad every single day.
1: So you're getting the greens in.
0: Yeah.
1: And it's
0: and it stayed really fresh.
1: Well, that's
0: organic,
1: because it's from your
0: Wexford
1: own house.
0: Wexford soil.
1: Oh, the Wexford soil too.
0: So that's my little win. It's just been great every day. I'm like, what will I have for lunch? You know, when you have this, I have an existential crisis when it comes to lunch.
1: Yeah.
0: I'm grand with what I'll have for breakfast, and I'm grand with making dinners. But when it comes to lunch, I never
1: know what to
0: have.
1: To do.
0: And I have no decision fatigue this week because there's so much lettuce in my fridge. So that is my little win.
1: Amazing. Well, let us know what your little win is. Send us a WhatsApp voice note 087 798 98 98.
0: And if you do, we'll send you out some IMC cinema passes, and we will share all your little wins after Justin Bieber. 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

0: Friday at 3. 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

0: FM. Our favourite time of the day, your little wins. We want to know whether as big as small as you like. Rebs has been eating lettuce all week.
1: I have. My dad grew loads of lettuce in the garden and he gave me a big bag of it.
0: And mine is I've had all the bits done. I've had the massage, the fade. I've had all the nice bits done. You've been texting us in on 087-798-9898. Sean is in Dawkey says, my little win is I had a big bowl of ramen for my dinner last night and it was like a big hug in a bowl.
1: What is it about having your dinner in a bowl as well?
0: 100%.
1: Do you know, I don't know if you'd call it a blate, but you know the large bowls, the large flat bowls.
0: Yeah,
1: they're not a plate, they're not a bowl.
0: It'd nearly tip over if you put too much into it.
1: I just feel like everything tastes better in a blate.
0: I've never heard that term before, a blate.
1: Or is it a pole? No. I think it's a blate.
0: Geraldine's in Lucan says, my little win is I gave the sofa a proper clean and found a 50 euro note down the back
1: 50?
0: Of it.
1: 50?
0: Is it mine? It is now. Good for you, Geraldine. That's definitely is yours now.
1: Unreal. I'd be glad if I found 50p. Here's Leo's little win.
2: Hi, guys. It's Leo. Today I have my first birthday.
1: Oh, Leo, the very best of luck.
0: Oh, bless him.
1: Yeah, it's very exciting. The egg and spoon.
0: Oh, yes.
1: Three-legged race.
0: Oh, I used to love egg and spoon.
1: And the sack.
0: The jumping in the sack?
1: Yeah, I wasn't very good at that.
0: Oh, the sack race?
1: Yeah.
0: Oh, yeah.
1: Gas, Leo, you have a ball today. Here's Damon.
3: Good morning, guys. Damon here. Happy Thursday. My little win is pretty cool. My granddaughter, like thousands of kids yesterday, started her junior cert. And luckily, I was off yesterday, so I was able to catch from school and go and have lunch for her. She haven't done in ages, and it was really nice.
1: That's lovely, Damien. The very best luck to everybody sitting their exams. So on to day two already.
0: Done to day two. Isn't it geography paper two, maybe?
1: Is it English paper two? I don't know how they spread it out now, but I always know the first day is English paper one for the Leaving Cert anyway.
0: So it's engineering, English paper two, Irish and geography today.
1: Gosh. Right.
0: Leaving Cert is engineering and English paper. Junior Cert is Irish and geography.
1: The very best luck today, guys. Good morning to Martina.
4: Good morning. My little win for today is that my youngest son turned 16 yesterday.
1: Aww.
4: And my little granddaughter is turning one today. I love them all very much. We have a family around and ready to have a big party on Saturday to celebrate with everyone. Have a good day. Bye.
1: Oh, Martina, happy birthday to your son and your granddaughter. Lovely celebrations.
0: Big party going on Saturday.
1: Here's a visa.
5: Hi, Rebecca and Brendan. My little win is that I finish work tomorrow at 12 noon instead of 4 p.m. and all the companies heading to play football with nice food, drinks and prizes.
1: Sorry.
0: What? Who
1: staff day out. Yeah, that's going to be brilliant.
6: Oh, my name is Matthew Watson. I'm going on my school tour today and I'm senior infant.
1: Yay. Oh, Matthew and senior infants on a school tour.
0: Good for him, Matthew.
1: Oh, I love this time of the year in primary school.
0: Fort Lucan to Clara Lara,
1: this
0: cinema.
1: Is it.
0: Do you know what I mean?
1: And here's Mike's little win.
7: This is my little win today. This is my Friday. Tomorrow morning at 7 o'clock, we're flying off to Bordeaux to go and watch a bit of Sevens rugby.
1: Oh, brilliant.
7: And enjoy a bit of cuisine there in Bordeaux. Have a great day. Thanks for the show. Enjoy listening.
1: Oh, Mike, thanks for sharing your little win.
0: Enjoy Bordeaux.
1: Bordeaux was just absolutely fabulous.
0: You were nodding along there when Mike was saying Bordeaux.
1: That's
0: going to
1: be brilliant. guys, thank you all so much for sharing your little wins this morning. Leo, Damien, Avisa, Martina, Matthew, Mike. We are sending you all out some IMC cinema passes and we are playing Tiesto after Bucketheads. It's the bomb on 98FM's Big Breakfast.

0: Britain's Big Breakfast. It is coming up to 8 o'clock. Rebecca and Paul here, who's in for Brendan this morning.
1: In just a bit, I cannot wait. 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
1: The N4 inbound has a queue between Junction 3 Lucan East and the M50. The Swords Road inbound is backed up between Collins Avenue and Griffith Avenue, with the Drumcondra Road slow further ahead from Clonroof Road to the Binnens Bridge. The Old Cabot Road inbound is busy after Cabot crossed to Hanlon's Corner, and the St John's Road inbound is congested from the underground car park all the way to the Quays. You won't be late with 98.
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9: Live from the Dublin News Centre, I'm Emma Tyrrell. Children and teenagers need greater protection from AI-generated misinformation and chatbots. That's according to the National Youth Council of Ireland, which wants clearer rules on the use of artificial intelligence in schools and stronger regulation of technologies that affect young people's well-being. The council's Reuben Murray says they need guidance.
10: Young people are getting conflicting advice and rules as they go from classroom to classroom. Each teacher, each lecturer has a different set of rules about how AI is allowed to be used. What young people want is they want clarity about how they can use this technology, what is the appropriate ways to use it, because right now that clarity isn't there.
9: Gardaí are still questioning a suspect about the death of KM Balogun on Clarendon Street. The 21-year-old died after being stabbed during an assault which began on Grafton Street in the early hours of Bank Holiday Monday. Two people in their 20s were arrested on Tuesday in connection with the attack. A woman was released without

0: Israel unless a ceasefire also covers Lebanon. It follows a heated phone call between Donald Trump and the Israeli leader, in which the US president reportedly told him he'd be in jail if it wasn't for him. Speaking to Pod Force One, he confirmed it did happen.
1: I wouldn't say angry. I was a little bit perturbed at his constantly fighting with Lebanon. You know, at some point I said, maybe we gotta stop this.
0: And Elon Musk is on course to be the world's first trillionaire. His SpaceX company is gearing up for what's expected to be the largest ever stock market debut when it goes public this month. And now you're up to date on 98.
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4: Good morning, I'm Philip Egan. The Ireland squad will train again today ahead of tomorrow's crucial World Cup qualifier against the Netherlands at Porky Cueve. Carlow Ward's out of two games left in the group and are in third place, just 2 points behind the Dutch. Leona Maguire and Olivia Mahaffey will tee off later on day one of the US Open in Los Angeles. Maguire starts her round at 20-4, while Mahaffey goes out an hour later. On the PGA Tour, Rory McIlroy and Shane Lowry will be in action at the Memorial Tournament at Murrayfield. Lowry starts his round at 2:30. Masters champion McIlroy is out on the course at 3:25. And it's women's semi-finals day at the French Open at Roland Garros. First up just after 2 o'clock, Ukraine's Marta Kostyuk goes up against 8 seed Mira Andreeva. After that then, Diana Schneider, who knocked out top seed Irina Sabalenka yesterday, takes on Poland's Maja Hlinska. To access 3 free off the ball podcasts a month, sign into the Go Loud app now.
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0: Windy with widespread showers today. Highs of 16 degrees. Right now it's 11.
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3: Never in my life.
0: They look very relaxing indeed. Good morning to Andrea in Blanchardstown, who's playing Matchy Matchy. Andrea, am I pronouncing your name correctly? Is it Andrea or is it Andrea?
5: No, Andrea is perfect.
3: Oh, yeah. Andrea.
0: Good for you.
3: Andrea, what are you up to of a Thursday morning?
5: Sorry?
3: What are you up to for your Thursday morning?
5: I'm actually in work at the minute on a toilet break.
3: Oh, you're calling us live from the Jax for Matchy Matchy on a Thursday morning.
0: Are you in the bathroom now?
5: Needs must.
0: A quiet spot.
5: I'm in the staff room, but I just said I was going to the bathroom. You know?
0: Andrea, I believe your kids are huge fans of Matchy Matchy.
5: Oh, they are. They were raging this morning. They said, "Mom, can you not just go into work late this morning?"
3: Oh, give them a shout out there, Andrea.
5: So Molly and Amber, and then the baby is Grace. Molly and Amber will be definitely listening in this morning.
0: Oh, good morning to Molly, Amber and Grace. Andrea, have you decided who you'd like to play with this morning, myself or Paul?
5: Yeah, so I was hoping to play with Brendan, but I think because Paul's in Brendan's place, we will give Paul a go.
0: I love it. Brilliant stuff. We are sending Paul off to the soundproof booth this morning. Paul, enjoy yourself. Turn left twice. Brilliant. Okay, Paul is off to the soundproof booth this morning. Andrea, let's try and finally get a Matchy Matchy. We have been playing this game for weeks. Your first word, banana.
5: Banana split.
0: A lovely dessert. Your second word, glass.
5: Glass house.
0: And your third word, flat.
5: Flat.
0: F-L-A-T.
5: Oh God. Flat tire.
0: So we have banana split, glass house, and flat tire. Are you happy to lock in those three words?
5: Yeah, I can hear my kids already shouting it.
0: We're locking them in. And we are getting Paul back from the soundproof booth. How are things in there this morning?
3: Oh, I believe in light after love, I tell you that.
0: Okay, Paul.
3: Right.
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3: Uh-huh.
0: Banana.
3: Boat.
0: Your second word.
3: Oh, no. Okay.
0: Glass.
3: Bottle.
0: And your third word, flat.
3: Flat surface.
0: Paul, have you got a Matchy Matchy this morning with Andrea in Blanchardstown in the bathroom / staff area? I'm sorry, you actually didn't match any this morning, Sally.
3: What?
0: Andrea went for banana split, glass house, and flat tire.
3: Oh!
0: There were loads of options for those words.
3: There was loads of options. And I was going to change to banana split. Raging. Andrea, I'm so sorry.
5: Don't worry.
0: We'll send you out a goodie bag and have a lovely week.
3: And tell the girls said hello.
5: I will do.
0: Cheers, Andrea. Bye-bye. I now really want a banana split.
3: I know. When I said boat, I went, no, go with split.
0: Banana boat, gas.
3: Glass house, don't throw stones.
0: Maybe you were listening this morning and you would have matched with Paul. Well, Paul's back in for Brendan tomorrow. Would you like to come on air and play Matchy Matchy and try and win those incredible prizes? 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

0: Licky Lee, I Follow Rivers on 98FM's Big Breakfast. It is 8:24 on Thursday morning. Rebecca and Paul here, who's in for Brendan. Paul, did you see the Variety have announced the new list of the actors on Actors?
1: I do love a bit of a Variety list on Actors. I've seen one or two bits, but not all of it.
0: So they've great lineup this time around. So this is where they pair up celebrities and basically sit down and they interview each other. So they've got Peter Dinklage and Kit Harington together. Mm-hmm. Game of Thrones fans will love that. Kerry Washington and Tony Goldwyn.
1: Love me some Kerry Washington.
0: Did you ever watch Scandal? The two of them were the chemistry between the two of them.
1: Oh yeah,
0: because he played the president and she was the PR officer.
1: We all know about them too.
0: Sizzling hot. So they're back together. Paul Anthony Kelly from Love Story. He played JFK Jr.
1: Yes.
0: So he is sat down with Patrick Ball, who is in The Pit.
1: Okay. Yeah. Fair.
0: So I suppose they've both just had these two huge breakout roles over the last while.
1: Yeah.
0: But the one that's got lots of people's attention is Jennifer Aniston and Lisa Kudrow.
1: Hook it to my veins.
0: The two of them sat down together.
1: Iconic.
0: And they are reminiscent about their time on Friends, of course. And Lisa actually was speaking about her favourite scene ever in the show. So this is the scene that Lisa Kudrow thinks is the funniest episode of Friends.
2: I did love, with all my heart, all of us cracking up, including me, when Ross is playing the bagpipes.
3: Nothing funnier.
2: Come on.
3: Nothing funnier.
2: And then sing along, and Phoebe's like, okay, sure.
3: With all of her
2: heart. She doesn't know what song. She doesn't know what song it is.
3: Not at all. You just like sang it like the sound of the awful bagpipes.
0: Oh, they're reminiscing so much. I totally forgot about that scene. Do you remember?
1: I remember it. It's so good, though. It's so good.
4: No, there is no way it cannot be Ross. Unbelievable. Why is your family Scottish?
5: Why is your family Ross?
0: So, Gaz, do you have a standout favourite scene from Friends?
1: I absolutely do, and I actually get to do it with Ross as well. Ross on the date in the leather pants.
0: Yes! Yeah.
1: With the lotion and the talcum powder.
0: And the teeth whitening as well, that episode.
1: The teeth whitening. Ross was not my favourite Friends character, but he definitely had some iconic moments between the teeth whitening, the leather pants, the suntan thing.
0: Do you remember the talcum powder?
1: The talcum powder, yeah. And he's like slapping himself in the head in the toilet.
0: I don't know, have you ever worn a pair of pleather leggings?
1: Not today, anyway. But
0: well, I tell you, I relate to Ross.
1: Yeah, have you often been struck now with the talcum powder
0: and
1: the lotion?
0: Yeah, and also, we've all had a fake tan disaster. It's just such a funny moment. But Ross stands out to me as well for, do you know the episode that he's the holiday armadillo?
1: Oh, yes.
0: Yeah.
1: And they're all coming in. He's dressed as Superman. Somebody else is dressed as Superman. And then you've got all these different characters that are coming in, all because they want to show the little kid should be happy about doing Hanukkah rather than Thanksgiving Day.
0: Yeah. And there's also the trifle on Thanksgiving.
1: Trifle. The pivot.
0: Yeah.
1: Pivot is a great one.
0: Ross, yeah, again, not my favourite, but absolutely hilarious.
1: I never trust people who can't look you in the eye or say they haven't watched an episode of Friends.
0: This is it. Also, do you know the episode where Monica puts the turkey on her head?
1: Oh, yes.
0: I don't know why my favourite Friends memories are to do with meat between the trifle and then the turkey on the head. Wouldn't eat it, but find it entertaining. Here's Rihanna now. It's Ponder Replay on 98FM's Big Breakfast, 8:27 on Thursday morning.

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3: James's Street onto Thomas Street inbound has a queue between the Distillery and Bridgefoot Street Junction. Northwall Quay inbound is slow between the Three Arena and the Samuel Beckett Bridge. The Merrion Road inbound is busy from Shrewsbury Road Junction to Balls Bridge. And the Nace Road inbound is congested from the M50 to the Long Mile Road Junction. You won't be late with 98.
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4: Good morning, I'm Emma Tyrrell. Children and teenagers need greater protection from AI-generated misinformation and chatbots. That's according to the National Council of Ireland, which wants stronger regulation of technologies that affect young people's well-being. A crackdown on retail crime in Dublin 7 will see 16 people go before the courts today. 31 charges are being brought against 8 men and 8 women who range in age from 18 to 60. Hybrid cars are the best-selling fuel type in the country, but research by Dundeel shows when it comes to the commuter belt, EVs are coming out on top in Kildare, Meath and Wicklow. And Molly Mae Hague and Tommy Fury have announced the birth of their second baby. The couple who met on Love Island had their first daughter, Bambi, in January 2023. 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
5: Thanks, Emma. The Ireland squad will have one final training session today before tomorrow night's World Cup qualifier against the Netherlands at Porky Cueve. Carlow Ward's side have 2 games left in the group and are in 3rd place, 2 points behind the Dutch. Former Chelsea and Cork Celtic striker Bobby Tamling has died at the age of 84. Tamling was Chelsea's all-time top scorer until 2013 when Frank Lampard broke his record. The former England international also played for Shamrock Rovers and went on to manage Cork City. Fiona Maguire and Olivia Mahaffey will be in action later on day 1 of the US Open, while Rory McIlroy and Shane Lowry are in the field for the Memorial Tournament. And it's women's semi-finals day at the French Open at Roland Garros. First up just after 2, Ukraine's Marta Kostyuk takes on 8th seed Mira Andreeva. After that, Diana Schneider goes up against Polish qualifier Maja Halinska.
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4: 9-year-old Camden in Walkinstown has your forecast.
6: It's cloudy and breezy with winds up to 49 kilometres and a chance of rain today. 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
0: Oh, Camden, done. All the details this morning. Brilliant.
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0: Mr. Probs with Waves on 98FM's Big Breakfast. It is 20 to 9 on Thursday morning. Rebecca and Paul here, who's in for Brendan. And we're having a chat about our favourite Friends moments this morning. It's because Jennifer Aniston and Lisa Kudrow have sat down together for Variety's Actors on Actors, and they were chatting about their favourite scenes over the years. And Lisa Kudrow says that this is her standout favourite.
1: No, there is no way it cannot be Ross. Unbelievable. Why is your family Scottish?
2: Why is your family Ross?
0: It was so funny. Ross is threatening to play the bagpipes at Monica and Chandler's wedding back in the day. I loved all the London episodes too, when the two of them were getting together and no one knew.
3: Oh, it was iconic. Like, it was so appointment viewing back then that you had to watch every single episode as it was leading
0: I'm trying to think, was Friends broadcast? Was it on TG?
3: RTE2.
0: For some reason, I always remember watching the OC on TG Car on like a Monday or Tuesday night and staying up and watching Friends.
3: Tuesday, and then it moved it to a Wednesday for some reason, because I remember coming home from dance class and it would always be on a Wednesday evening. Gas.
0: So good. My standout favourite Friends moment is the trifle episode, or the one, it's Thanksgiving as well actually, and Monica puts the turkey on her head and the turkey has sunglasses and she does a bit of a shimmy.
3: And is wearing a fez on its head as well. Mine was always the Ross in the leather pants on the date.
0: Yeah, and Ross at Marcel the monkey too was quite funny. Stephen's gotten in touch, so Stephen says that even though Chandler was his favourite character, this Ross moment is his favourite.
4: An eagle flew in, landed on the stove, and caught fire. The baby, seeing this, jumps across the apartment to the mighty bird's aid. The eagle, however, misconstrues this as an act of aggression and grabs the baby in its talon.
0: Yeah, I don't remember that one. It's so funny.
3: There's so many different moments that happened. I remember
0: every
3: that
0: episode.
3: I can't remember the context, but I've used that so many times. You know when somebody says, oh, are you lying about something you did, and I go, yeah, but an eagle flew in. I always use it as like a thing to get out of being bold.
0: This is it. And Leona has been on with her favourite memory.
5: Rebecca and Paul, I cannot believe one of your favourite episodes isn't the one with Robin Williams and Billy Crystal in it. That one is so funny. It's like probably one of my standout moments, and the fact that none of it was planned, that scene was not planned at all. And I just think it's one of the funniest moments ever on the show.
0: I'm going to need to do a Friends rewatch.
3: I was like, was I asleep? I don't remember Billy Crystal and Robin Williams being in Friends.
0: Do you remember they had so many cameos as well though? Like
3: Brad Pitt,
0: I'm pretty sure Bruce Willis, Reese Witherspoon played Rachel's sister.
3: Bruce Willis was in it for quite some time, because you remember when he had to hide under the bed when they were in the holiday home down in some part of like another part of America, and Bruce Willis did his sexy dance in the mirror. Do you not remember
0: he
3: that?
0: Did. I'm just a love machine. Okay, we're going to do a Friends rewatch and we're playing Rosala. Everybody's free next on 98FM's Big Breakfast.
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0: Rosala with Everybody's Free on 98FM's Big Breakfast. Rebecca and Paul here, who's in for Brendan. It is 10 to 9 on Thursday morning.
1: Now, I was asking you, have you booked a holiday yet? You have said no, but you're going to look at something kind of towards the August time.
0: And I'm open to the destination this year.
1: Even better. Would you be worried about booking a destination because you couldn't say it or spell it or pronounce it correctly?
0: I don't know.
1: Well, I'll tell you, that's a reason, a new reason why people are actually avoiding holiday destinations.
0: Really?
1: Purely because of the pronunciation. A survey says 1 in 5 holiday makers are less likely to go somewhere like Ljubljana or Reykjavik because they're afraid of saying it wrong. Nearly a quarter of people are avoiding booking a trip completely. And imagine, it's kind of the same with food, right? And I'm looking at these words going, thank God I know what they are. Bouillabaisse. Do you know what a bouillabaisse
0: no.
1: is? Well, it's a food, but if you were to look at it, would you be able to say tzatziki?
0: Oh, tzatziki?
1: Yeah.
0: I only because I've eaten it several times, I've gone to Greece. But yeah, sometimes I just point to the menu and I say, this thing, and I might find an ingredient that I know. I go, that tomatoey pasta there. Do you see this one? Yeah.
1: Or milfoil, which is like pastry.
0: Oh.
1: Milfoil is like pastry.
0: Sounds fancy, Paul.
1: Well, we were talking about the destinations, right? And I've given you one there, and it's a place in Slovenia.
0: Yeah.
1: And it's called Ljubljana. Just play it, will you?
2: Ljubljana.
0: Ljubljana. Oh, we're learning a lot. That's in Slovenia.
1: But the LJ will always get you. The LJ, which
0: yes.
1: kicks that off. So Ljubljana. If you're going to Italy and you think you're going to Cinque Terre, you might be actually going to
2: Cinque Terre.
1: Not far off.
0: Too bad. Now, I'm going to hold my hands up, okay?
1: Yeah.
0: I have definitely called
2: Cinque Terre.
0: Cinque Terre. When I see people going there, I'm like, oh, that looked like a lovely trip in Cinque Terre.
2: Cinque Terre.
0: Right.
1: We could go to Poland, and I actually think I did know this. Is it called Gdansk?
2: Gdansk.
0: Paul!
1: It's actually, it says here that it's Gdańsk. So you're supposed to say Gdańsk and not Gdansk.
0: Right.
1: Right.
0: Your pronunciation's been pretty good.
1: We could go to the Canary Islands for a bit of Fuerteventura.
2: Fuerteventura.
1: Yeah, thank you. Now that was a good one.
0: Have you been to
2: Fuerteventura
0: yourself?
1: The odd time. I've been there about 3 or 4 times when I was a kid.
0: My
1: parents used to take me to Fuerteventura. Or if I'm in France, you're not going to Chamonix. You're going to
2: Chamonix.
1: There you go.
0: Okay, so maybe I should consider going to Chamonix. Or Cinque Terre.
2: Cinque Terre.
0: No, I still didn't get it right.
1: One that always gets me is when people say, I always say Bella Medina, right?
0: Yeah.
1: And then you see people go, I'm going to Bella Madonna. And I'm going, what? What?
0: I have heard people say Bella Madonna.
1: Bella Madonna. Now,
0: it is Bella Medina, is it?
1: I call it Bella Medina. I would like somebody from the Bella Medina County Council to text me and let me know.
0: Please let us know, and maybe I'll consider going there on my holidays this year. Here's David Guetta now. It's Love Don't Let Me Go on 98FM's Big Breakfast.

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1: Gardner Street inbound has a delay between Summerhill and Beresford Place. The North Circular Road eastbound onto Portland Row is slow from the Manor Hospital all the way to the Five Lamps. Merrion Road inbound is busy from Aylesbury Road Junction all the way to Balls Bridge. And St John's Road inbound is congested from the underground car park to the Quays still. You won't be late with 98.
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15: Live from the Dublin News Centre, I'm Emma Tyrrell. Gardaí are said to be working with UK police to track down a suspect in connection with a stabbing in the city this week. A man and a woman in their 20s were arrested following the death of 21-year-old Kyan Balogun on Clarendon Street on Monday. The woman has since been released without charge while the man is still being held for questioning. Conor Lally, crime and security editor with the Irish Times, says Gardaí are focusing their efforts on three men of interest.
16: Another one of the people is the partner of one of the three men that Gardaí are keen to speak to. Gardaí are trying to establish if she helped him leave the country. It's believed that he went from the Republic in the hours after the attack, that he went from the Republic up the north and then got a car ferry over to the UK.
15: Children and

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3: After a pilot in Dublin, Limerick and Waterford, €150 million will be spent on the project over the next 15 years. Paul Hodgkins from the Garda Representative Association says officers feel safer wearing the cameras.
4: Our members would report back that when they activate these machines, there's an instant sort of de-escalation that they've recognised, which is different to the times that they, prior to the introduction of the proof of concept for the body cams.
3: Doctors are warning teenage drinking is a form of self-harm. 64% of teens are reporting regular binge drinking. Dr. Suzanne Crow from Children's Health Ireland, Crumlin, says the first child she cared for with alcohol poisoning was just 14.
5: In Ireland, we need to really, I suppose, ask questions about that. We shouldn't all be nodding along, you know, and telling stories about our own stories about getting drunk when we were younger. You know, that's normalising the idea of binge drinking. Binge drinking is a huge red flag.
3: Engineering and English Paper 2 are on the cards for Leaving Cert students today. Junior Cert students have sat down for Irish this morning before the geography exam gets underway after lunch. And organisers say this year's Edinburgh Festival Fringe will focus on artificial intelligence, the manosphere and social class. The world's largest performing arts festival will take place over 3 weeks from August 7th in the Scottish capital. And now you're up to date on 98.
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10: Good morning, I'm Philip Egan. Rory McIlroy says he's desperate to win the Memorial Tournament for the first time. It's one of a few PGA Tour titles missing from the CV of the back-to-back Masters champion. The event is hosted by 18-time major winner Jack Nicklaus at Muirfield Village. And McIlroy says his involvement makes it a special week on the calendar.
11: Yeah, I always thought it would be cool to, you know, win here and take that little walk up the hill off the 18th green and shake Jack's hand. And it would, yeah, this is certainly one I'd love to get done.
10: McIlroy starts his round at 25 past three. Shane Lowry is out before that at 2:30. Meanwhile, Leona Maguire and Olivia Mahaffey are both in the field for the US Open, which gets underway in Los Angeles later on. Maguire starts her round at 20-4 and Mahaffey is out an hour later. The Ireland squad will have one final training session today ahead of tomorrow night's World Cup qualifier against the Netherlands at Porky Cueve. Carlow Ward's side go into the game third in the group, 2 points behind the Dutch, who are top. And Marta Kostyuk and Mira Andreeva meet in the first of today's women's semi-finals at the French Open. Play gets underway at Roland Garros just after 2:00. After that then, it's the meeting of Diana Schneider and Polish qualifier Maja Hlinska. To access 3 free Off The Ball podcasts a month, sign into the Go Loud app now.
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3: Windy with showers today, highs of 16 degrees. Right now it's 12.
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0: 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We need that entry in by the time the lines close at 3 o'clock tomorrow. The cash machine will do its duty and pick a number, and it could be you that we call during Barry Dunn on 98FM. You need to pick that phone up within the five rings, tell our Baz the prize amount, and the cash is yours.
1: €306,000 exactly. 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The very best of luck. All the tunes on the way. We've got Mr. President in there, Example, and Missy Elliott playing after this absolute banger. Robin S, Show Me Love on 98FM's Big Breakfast.

0: example on 98FM's Big Breakfast with Rebecca and Brendan. We've got Paul in for Brendan this morning at 12 minutes past 9.
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0: And I am so excited about this news. A biopic, a movie is being made about this icon. Woo!
2: Let's go, girls.
0: Yeah, Shania Twain biopics in the works.
3: I would 100% want to watch that because she's the OG, not the OG country music and Western star, but you know, like you knew exactly who she was and that song, and there's so many behind them as well.
0: Yeah, I always feel growing up, the moment that I saw the music video for her in the leopard print in the desert for That Don't Impress Me Much. That's it was a cultural reset.
3: Literally a cultural.
0: It really was.
3: She walked so Mel C could run.
0: This is it. So Shania Twain's actually going to be producing this project, and the film is being written and directed by Liam McKendrick. So it's going to be very good. There is a clip doing the rounds of Shania talking about her life at one of the Country Music Awards a couple of years ago. So I think it's going to be a great tale.
3: I don't
4: know
3: much.
4: I started singing in bars when I was 8 years old and I didn't have my first top 10 hit till I was 30. The Power of Music explains how a kid from Timmins, Ontario went from singing in smoky bars to this very moment.
0: And there's all the drama with the husband as well.
3: Well, I don't know anything about Shania Twain, so I would watch this with complete green eyes going, oh, that's amazing.
0: Yeah, so I think, I might not be fully correct on this, but Shania was married for years and I'm pretty sure the husband and her best friend went off together.
3: Yeah. Oh.
0: And then I don't know if it's a rumour, but was Shania then with the friend's husband then after?
3: Here, lads. Yeah. What's this, an episode of Love Island?
0: Oh, well, this is it. It's going to be a brilliant watch and she's just so talented.
3: From one music superstar to another, I don't know if you've seen this news that Pink will be hosting the Tony Awards, which is this weekend. So the Tony Awards, for anyone who doesn't know, it's basically the musical theatre Oscars. So anything that happens in America for musical theatre, you know, stage plays and stuff like that, happens. That's the Tony Awards. It's always a big, big deal. Radio City Hall, New York, Sunday, 7th of June.
0: Wow, it's this week.
3: And everyone's been a bit like, Pink? Really?
0: Now, what I will say about this is Pink is such an incredible performer and she's always flinging herself up in the air. So it's going to be a spectacle. But I don't think she's ever done Broadway.
3: She's never done Broadway. And actually, she took the mick out of herself. I saw this last week where she did a video where she was announced that she was going to be the host. She said, have I never been on Broadway? She went to The Great Gatsby, which is currently playing on Broadway, right? Got into full costume. All she did was put her leg out the side in the middle of a performance and says, and now I've been on Broadway.
0: Gosh.
3: And they're asking, you know, what's going to happen? Are you going to fly in? She says, well, I do walk into every single building and think, where can I hang out of and what can I do?
0: She's going to be up in the air.
3: There's also rumours Pink, Queen Latifah, Julianne Hough are going to be among the stars who will perform a big tribute to the Broadway musical Chicago. Now, Queen Latifah, obviously, Mama Morton, you know, epic. And every single person known to man has played Mama Morton over the years.
0: Gosh, Pink would be brilliant in a Chicago show if she ever did it.
3: Absolutely.
0: And her in the Moulin Rouge, the Lady Marmalade cover.
3: I was hoping for that reunion, never mind Chicago.
0: She's got the range. I'll be tuning into the Tonys on Sunday. We're playing Mr. President next on 98FM.

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1: Welcome back to Love FM. Emma's on line two with some news. 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
0: Paul Ryder is in for Brendan this morning. Paul, you are going to be chatting about the ghost of a legend.
3: Ghost of a legend is on the way. Now, look, the UK is an odd place for traditional sports and competitions. I know last week, or was it the week before, yourself and Brendan were giving us a recap about the cheese rolling competition and how it's changed its demographic. I was listening live. Elsewhere, though, there are even more sporting oddities to be found. Every year you could do the World Black Pudding Throwing Championship.
0: Oh, wow.
3: Which takes
0: That's
3: place
0: random.
3: In Ramsbottom.
0: Would you rather throw black pudding or would you rather roll down after cheese?
3: Well, that, my friend. Or would you rather take part in the World Gravy Wrestling Championship?
0: Gravy Wrestling.
3: It may sound like something that you wouldn't want your mum catching you watching on Eurotrash back in 1996. But what started off as something in a supermarket car park in 2007 has now turned into one of the biggest events you'll ever see, because contestants from Australia, Germany and the US are all preparing to travel to Rosendale for the annual bank holiday event. It started in Wigan, the World Gravy Wrestling Championships. It then moved to the Rose and Bowl Pub Garden in the Cup, where it's been held ever since, except for this year, Rebecca, because the Gravy Wrestling Championships have become so big, they've now had to move it to the backup cricket club. For the first time ever.
0: Not the cricket club.
3: Not the poor cricket club.
0: The smell of beef off you after doing that, though.
3: Well, 1,500 litres of gravy is poured into the ring in the Real Lancashire in the pudding company. They have to make three types so that they can ensure the consistency is the same for all competitors. Yeah. This includes thin and slippy, thick and gooey, and extra thick. They transport it in big barrels over to the pub. They make 1,500 litres, which is enough to have on 15,000 Sunday roasts.
0: Wow, that's a lot of gravy. Do you know when you make gravy at home and you might put the powder in the jug?
3: The granules.
0: And if you leave the granules for a while, though, it gets very thick. It does become like jelly almost.
3: Well, look, that's only one part of the competition, because you also have to have, you know, the wrestling side of it, because it is a wrestling competition.
0: Yeah, this is it.
3: It is judged... it says here professional judges. I don't know if I've ever met a professional gravy wrestling championship judge, but you're not allowed to have aggressiveness, roughness, or unsportlike conduct, because it will result in disqualification. And obviously, this is all happening for a bit of charity, right? All the proceeds go to East Lancashire Hospice.
0: Oh, that's good that it's for charity, okay.
3: Yeah, well, however, that doesn't mean victory at the end is without the glory, because one of the most dedicated gravy wrestlers, his name is Joel Hicks, he goes by the name of Stone Cold Steve Bisto. He was training to be a barrister when he won the first title in 2007. He's decided that a career in law is not for him. He pursued a modelling career and he's earned the spot in the Guinness World Records for the most male wins in the championship history, having won six times at the World Wrestling Gravy Championship.
0: Talk about a career change.
3: So listen, me and you are going to go to Ramsdale for the bank holiday weekend in August to go to the World Wrestling Gravy Championship.
0: Oh, the thought of that gravy, the thickness.
3: Elsewhere in the UK, actually, the ghost of a very famous TV legend is haunting a small village in the UK by singing a very strange tune. The voice of this man...
4: Nice to see you,
0: Bruce Forsyth.
3: Bruce Forsyth's ghost has been terrorising Bedford residents by performing...
0: Sorry.
3: Wait to hear this. By performing an operatic rendition of the Japanese national anthem.
0: That sounds like a hallucination.
3: One man has said he was on the way to the Bedford Park run after leaving the front door. He couldn't believe what he heard. He's asking it to remain anonymous. I'm not surprised. Mm. When he was driving along, he could hear Bruce Forsyth's operatic voice belting out the Japanese national anthem. But he's not the only person, because recently
0: very specific.
3: He's not the only person who's been in touch with the spiritual side of Bruce Forsyth, because a psychic said she reached out to the late TV legend to get his take on the Tess Daly and Vernon Kay shock split following their 23-year-end marriage. And she just said, Brucey is firmly on Team Tess. And to sign off at the end of her psychic reading, he did say, nice to see you.
0: to see you nice.
3: That's Brendan's bit.
0: Paul, thanks so much. We're playing Missy Elliott after Belters Only. It's Superstar on 98FM's Big Breakfast. 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
3: There's a queue on the Clonsky Road northbound from Bird Avenue to the Beech Hill Road. Kevin Street inbound has a delay between the Garda Station and St. Stephen's Green South. The Grand Canal inbound is busy from Portobello Bridge to Leeson Street, and the Merrion Road inbound is busy from Shrewsbury Road all the way to Ball's Bridge. You won't be late with 98.
1: The kids to the weather. It's weather from the kids.
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0: Today's kids' weather comes from 9-year-old Camden, who's in Walkinstown.
4: It's cloudy and breezy with winds up to 49 kilometres and a chance of rain today. 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
3: 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Kids weather 087-798-9898. 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
0: Can you believe
3: it? I know.
0: We're into June already. We've got great tunes on the way. 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

0: in 3 Arena later on this month, June 24th to be precise. 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
1: Now, John Mellahan from Piprose is one of the Ireland's most best known barbecue and fire cooking chefs, and he's also going to be at Taste of Dublin the 11th to the 14th of June in Merrion Square. John joins us this morning. John, welcome to the Big Breakfast.
2: Hey, good morning, guys. Thank you so much for having me.
0: John, thanks for coming on and chatting to us. Let's go back to the start for a moment. When did you first fall in love with cooking?
2: Long time ago now. I would say back in 2004, I went to London to work with Jamie Oliver over there. But before that was cooking for my mother down in Kerry, which was incredible. So I was kind of growing up going to school. She was working all the time, so I always started to cook for her. And when she came home from work, she always had food on the table, kind of thing.
1: And
2: you know, yeah.
1: You're known as one of Ireland's best known barbecue chefs, and you're now with Piprose. How did that partnership come about, John? Because, by the way, I've been to Piprose many, many a time. It is glorious.
2: Amazing. Thank you so much. It was probably about 3.5 years ago. David Stone from Piprose kind of reached out to me. It was just after COVID, where I was looking at new horizons. And of course, my wife is from Brazil, so I was kind of up in the air. Do I go to Brazil or do I stay in Dublin? And gratefully enough, David reached out and joined Piprose to take it to another level. So it's kind of crazy. You know, we do a lot of really cool things, from retail and Chef's Table and the restaurant and festivals. And of course, a few demos at Taste of Dublin as well.
0: Yeah, let's talk about the demos at Taste of Dublin. What are you going to be serving up, John?
2: Well, I can't wait to do it. I want to kind of put on a show where I'm going to do something very simple, but it's a beautiful grass-fed beef. Ribeye steak is one of my favorite cuts. I'm doing something that I would love to eat. A beautiful ribeye steak, basted in butter, some garlic and thyme, some homemade fries with some of my seasoning on top, a nice fresh chimichurri, and maybe a little garlic dip next to it, you know?
0: Oh, the garlic dip as well.
1: John, I've tasted your bacon jam. Can we expect any of that over the course of the cooking demonstrations?
2: No, but I might be able to bring a few there for a few people in the audience, you know, that's watching.
1: And you kind of briefly touched on there at the start about your work with Jamie Oliver when you started working in London. Briefly talk us through your time there. Do you still keep in touch? How does something like that come about?
2: Of course. Look, it was back in the day. He'd done a TV show called 15, which was in Old Street in London. It was a wonderful restaurant helping young kids off the streets of London. But I came from one road down in Kerry. And it was, I kind of writ a letter away, and I just wanted to move out of Ireland, and I just wanted to learn something in cooking and go to a college. So he got me into Westminster and Hammersmith College in London.
0: Wow.
2: And then I worked at 15 with him. Do I still stay in touch? He's like my big brother. I absolutely adore the guy. I was just with him a few months back in London and just catching up. And
0: amazing.
2: Yeah, absolutely love him. He's a wonderful guy.
0: Wow, that's absolutely incredible, John. Obviously, the weather at the moment isn't amazing, but we had great weather last week and we're manifesting more. What would be your go-to barbecue tips now for everyone who wants to be dining al fresco?
2: Barbecue tips, I would say just get going. If it's raining, get an umbrella. If it's sunny, just get outside.
0: Love it.
1: Love that, John.
2: Just get outside. You know, you look at, you know, most chefs will say use charcoal. Look, for me, I will tell you, if you have a gas barbecue, you got a charcoal, you got an air fryer, electric, that's a barbecue, just get out there and cook for your friends, your family, have a bit of fun, have some patience, and just cook.
1: Amazing. And look, people will find you at Taste of Dublin over the course of the weekends. People will know about Piprose, your sauces, your rubs. Where can people follow along what you're going to get up to next?
2: If you follow me on John Relihan or Piprose Barbecue, you will see everything. And on John Relihan, if you are out there, I'm just going to throw it out there. If you have any questions about barbecue or cooking or tips, send me a DM to my Instagram and I will get back to you.
0: Amazing.
2: How about that?
0: Well done, John. Love that. John Relihan, thank you so much for chatting with us this morning on 98FM. And we will see you next week at Taste of Dublin.
2: Thank you so much, guys. Bye-bye. See
0: Cheers,
2: you there.
0: Cheers, John. I want to get barbecuing now. Here's Disclosure. It's White Noise on 98FM's Big Breakfast. It is 9:51 on Thursday morning.

0: What a tune from Disclosure. White Noise on 98FM's Big Breakfast. It is 5 to 10 on Thursday morning. Rebecca and Paul here, who's in for Brendan.
1: Yes, tomorrow though on the show. I can't wait. I hope I can relieve myself again for Matchy Matchy, because I don't think I did a great job today. And
0: Paul,
1: I know it.
0: You
1: I know
0: did well.
1: No, look, you'll always say, you're like my mother. It's subjective, right? That you're the answers are what you get with the words. But I'm praying to God that I get to go again, or at least like normal, whenever I pop in for one or two days, we find a winner.
0: Oh, fingers crossed we get a win on Matchy Matchy tomorrow. That list of prizes is growing. Dry robes, slushy machine, an egg chair, water guns, and our new prize of a hot towel shave. If you would like to play Matchy Matchy tomorrow morning and maybe match three words with either myself or Paul, he wants to get back into that booth, you can WhatsApp Matchy to 0877 98 98 98. We will be back in the morning from 7. Mark McCabe will be on the show tomorrow, picking the last tune of the show to get ready for the weekend. And we'll have our little wins and all the bits and bobs. Leanne Hanifin, though, she is up next with these tunes.

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0: At 10, I'm Emma Tyrrell. Gardaí are said to be working with UK police to track down a suspect in connection with the stabbing in the city this week. A man and a woman in their 20s were arrested following the death of 21-year-old KM Bulligan, who died after being attacked on Clarendon Street on Monday. The woman has since been released without charge, while the man is still being held for questioning. Conor Lally, crime and security editor with the Irish Times, says Gardaí are focusing their efforts on three men of interest.
1: Another one of the people is the partner of one of the three men that Gardaí are keen to speak to. Gardaí are trying to establish if she helped him leave the country. It's believed that he went from the Republic in the hours after the attack, that he went from the Republic up the north and then got a car ferry over to the UK.
0: Eight men and eight women are due in court today, charged in connection with an investigation into organised retail crime. Aged between 18 and 60, they face a total of 31 charges relating to 24 alleged offences in the Dublin 7 area. The charges include alleged theft, handling stolen property, criminal damage and assaults on retail staff. Gardaí are preparing to expand the use of body-worn cameras nationwide after a pilot in Dublin, Limerick and Waterford. €150 million will be spent on the project over the next 15 years. Noel Hodgkins from the Garda Representative Association says officers feel safer wearing the cameras.
2: Our members would report back that when they activate these machines, there's an instant sort of de-escalation that they've recognized.

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4: Elon Musk is on course to be the world's first trillionaire. 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
7: Good morning, I'm Philip Egan. Ireland striker Amber Barrett says confidence is high in the squad after their back-to-back wins over Poland in April. Carlo Ward's out at third in the group with two games to play in the World Cup qualifiers. First up is the Netherlands at Porky Cueve tomorrow night, and then they finish with a trip to France next Tuesday. Ireland can still top the group, but are already guaranteed a playoff for next year's tournament in Brazil.
8: It creates a winning mentality. The environment just lifts with that. At the end of the day, you want to win games, and you know, if it's a friendly or if it's a qualifier, winning games creates that type of positive environment, and I think you can definitely feel it coming in. And also, I suppose, you know, looking at the table mathematically, we can still qualify directly.
7: Manchester City are considering legal action after Real Madrid presidential candidate Enrique Riquelme promised to sign Erling Haaland if he's elected. He unveiled a Real shirt with Haaland's name on the back during a TV appearance. City say there's no chance of it happening and are unhappy with their striker's image being used in the campaign. Rory McIlroy says he's desperate to win the Memorial Tournament for the first time. The Masters champion starts his first round today at 25 past three. Shane Lowry tees off before that at 2:30. Well, Leona Maguire and Olivia Mahaffey are in the field for the US Open, which gets underway in Los Angeles later on. And Marta Kostyuk and Mira Andreeva meet in the first of today's semi-finals at the French Open. Play gets underway at Roland Garros just after 2 o'clock. It's followed by the meeting of Diana Schneider and Maya Chilinska. To access 3 free off the ball podcasts a month, sign into the Go Loud app now.
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4: A colder day and breezy with showers, highs of 16 degrees. Right now it's 12.
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9: Summer. Good morning, I'm Leanne Hannafin, and we are so close now to payday. It is happening tomorrow, and we are going to find ourselves a winner of €306,000. Is it going to be you? Well, you need to enter, and if you still have to do it, don't worry, details are on the way. Yeah. But first, we're getting into some dance and R&B anthems from Hannah Lang and Sierra. But kicking us off this hour, it's Mojo.

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You can get us playing 24/7 on the Go Loud app. It's totally free to download in your app store right now because we've got tunes playing to get you through your workday or to soundtrack your car journey. 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

It's Jason Derulo here on 98FM. Thursday morning, I'm Leanne Hanifin. Hope you're in flying form this morning. And just think, this day next week, Taste of Dublin is kicking off the 11th of June and it's running all the way until Sunday the 14th of June. It's brought to you by YISC. It's happening at Merrion Square and 98FM is the official radio station for it. There's going to be over 50 culinary experts, live masterclasses, demos, 15 restaurants, world-class dishes across the 4 days. Honestly, it is the place to be if you love your grub. And while Taste is bringing the food, we're supplying the tunes. We are very excited to be there all weekend long at 98FM's Taste of Dublin Music Stage. We're going to have our very own DJs on the decks, including yours truly. I'm going to be DJing the Thursday evening session if you're heading along. I cannot wait for it. And we are also buzzing because we're hosting a very special edition of Club 98, which of course is our ultimate over 30s party. All you need to know about it is that it is an evening of 90s and noughties bangers. 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
0: And there's another life-changing amount of cash guaranteed to be paid out tomorrow afternoon. We're almost there now. I know, you were sitting on the edge of your seat in anticipation to get that cash machine call that is worth 306,000 euro. Take a note of that right now, because then all you need to do tomorrow, if you do get it, is answer the call within five rings and tell us that very amount. 306,000 euro, and it's all yours. Still a bit of time left to enter. You've got until 3 p.m. tomorrow to do so. Well, why not get on things this morning? We've got two ways to enter. The first of them is online at 98fm.com/cash machine. 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And we're doing it tomorrow with the Summer Cash Machine. 306,000 euro. It could be all yours.
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Jazzy on 98FM. Can you believe that next year this incredible woman is going to be celebrating 40 years in music? And she kind of accidentally confirmed she's planning to tour to mark the occasion. We're here for it. Just crossing the fingers that Dublin

0: 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You're on 90FM and you'll be free to do what you want to do with the total in our summer cash machine. More details are on the way after 11 and more tunes too from Usher, Klingant and Tom Jones.
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0: At 11, I'm Jane McNamara. Gardaí investigating the stabbing to death of a man have identified a number of persons of interest. It's understood detectives are working with police in the UK to track down a man suspected of fleeing the country following the death of Cian Balogun in the city centre on Monday. A man and a woman were also arrested as part of the case. The man remains in custody while the woman was released without charge. Conor Lally, crime and security editor of the Irish Times, says it's a fast-paced investigation.
1: It has progressed quite quickly. The area where this all happened is obviously very heavily covered by CCTV as well. So they do have good quality images of the whole, you know, chain of events that really spilled out from a concert that was taking place on Grafton Street into the early hours of the morning.
0: A crackdown on retail crime in one part of Dublin will see 16 people go before the courts today. 31 charges are being brought against 8 men and 8 women who range in age from 18 to 60. It's part of an investigation into theft, the handling of stolen property, criminal damage and assault on staff in retail premises in the Dublin 7 area. €150 million is set to be spent on rolling out body cameras for Gardaí over the next 15 years. The expansion follows a successful proof of concept phase in 2024, which saw Gardaí in Dublin, Limerick and Waterford trial the devices. A public procurement process has now begun with a contract including a digital evidence management network for the footage. President of the Garda Representative Association, Niall Hodgkins, says

0: Mayfield MEP Regina Doherty says the new policy is strict but fair.
1: I think the main point about restoring the trust and the confidence in our immigration system is making sure that we have a fair, firm and compassionate system, and that when we have rules, we actually adhere to them. It makes no sense whatsoever if at the very end of a lengthy process, you've been determined that you don't have a legal right to stay within the EU, for us to say, ah, well, you know what, that rule doesn't really apply. Sure, we'll lax that rule and allow you to stay.
0: US President Donald Trump has confirmed a heated conversation between him and the Israeli leader did happen. Reports earlier in the week suggested he asked Benjamin Netanyahu if he was crazy before telling him he'd be in jail if it weren't for him, referencing the country's activity in Lebanon. Now Israel and Lebanon have agreed a renewed ceasefire deal, but it's reliant on Hezbollah stopping their attacks across the region. Speaking on Pod Force One, President Trump says he works well with the Israeli Prime Minister.
2: At some point, does it meet me? We got to stop this. We got to stop it. But I have a very good relationship. We've done well together. He always says, we could never have done it, but everybody knows that we could have never done it without the United States. But I've worked very well together. I like Bibi a lot.
0: Finally, Lisa Kudrow says she has finally watched Friends decades after it aired. The 62-year-old played Phoebe in the hit show, which ran from 1994 to 2004. Despite its popularity, the actress has largely dodged it. Speaking to her co-star Jennifer Aniston, she says she has seen it now and loved it with all her heart. You're up to date on 98.
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5: Good morning, I'm Philip Egan. Ireland striker Amber Barrett says confidence is high in the squad after their back-to-back wins over Poland in April. Carlo Ward's out at third in the group with two games to play in the World Cup qualifiers. First up is the Netherlands at Porky Cueve tomorrow night, and then they finish with a trip to France next Tuesday. Ireland can still top the group, but are already guaranteed a playoff for next year's tournament in Brazil.
6: It creates a winning mentality. The environment just lifts with that. At the end of the day, you want to win games, and you know, if it's a friendly or if it's a qualifier, winning games creates that type of positive environment. And I think you can definitely feel it coming in. And also, I suppose, you know, looking at the table mathematically, we can still qualify directly.
5: Manchester City are considering legal action after Real Madrid presidential candidate Enrique Riquelme promised to sign Erling Haaland if he's elected. He unveiled a Real shirt with Haaland's name on the back during a TV appearance. City say there's no chance of it happening and are unhappy with their striker's image being used in the campaign. Rory McIlroy says he's desperate to win the Memorial Tournament for the first time. The Masters champion starts his first round today at 25 past three. Shane Lowry tees off before that at 2:30. Well, Leona Maguire and Olivia Mahaffey are in the field for the US Open, which gets underway in Los Angeles later on. And Marta Kostyuk and Mira Andreeva meet in the first of today's semi-finals at the French Open. Play gets underway at Roland Garros just after 2 o'clock. It's followed by the meeting of Diana Schneider and Maya Chilinska. To access 3 free Off the Ball podcasts a month, sign into the Go Loud app now.
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0: Widespread showers today, merging into longer spells of rain at times. The showers will become less frequent though in the late afternoon and evening. Highest temperatures 15 or 16 degrees. Right now it's 13 degrees.
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7: So Universal has started work on its first European theme park. It's going to be in Bedford in England and will open to the public in 2031. Now listen, if you don't want to wait that long, you can visit any theme park in the world with €306,000. Bring the kids, bring the family, bring the friends, whoever you want. More details on that in the next few minutes. Yeah. I'm Leanne Hanafin. The lowdown is also on the way around 11:30. But first, it's back to the tunes with Usher and Ludacris.

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0: You have got until 3 p.m. tomorrow Friday to get your entry in. So, do not say that we didn't warn you. And believe me, your life will change for the better if you win €306,000, whether you put it towards a holiday that you so badly need. Maybe you badly need a car. Is it renovations around the house? 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
2: Hey, it's Shannon here. First up, Jennifer Aniston says she always found it fascinating how nervous movie stars would get when they guest starred on Friends.
3: The movie stars that came on Friends?
4: I know.
3: Brad, Bruce Willis, Julia Roberts.
4: Yes.
3: Sean Penn. Susan Sarandon.
4: Yes.
3: I'm thinking these are movie stars that are coming into our sitcom.
4: Yeah.
3: And they would be so nervous. I was so surprised by that. They were afraid of the audience.
2: Moving along, a Shania Twain biopic is in the works at Sony. Yep, Shania Twain is set to produce the film and it will be written and directed by Leah McKendrick, who said, "I am honored, I am humbled, I am ready. Let's go, girls." Oh, I am so excited to see which actress is going to step into that role. And today is Disclosure Day.
5: When the time is right, everything will become clear. Full disclosure to the whole world. All at once.
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2: 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Roll the trailer.
7: I am much more inclined now than I was when I made Close Encounters to really believe that we're not the only intelligent civilization in the universe.
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The Beloveds with their biggest hit, Sweet Harmony, from 1993. You're on 98FM. Something on the way from the end of that very same decade, Basement Jaxx. They're playing in three after Drake and Rihanna. This is Too Good for Dublin's best music mix.

0: Basement Jacks, that is Red Alert here on 98FM, and this is your home for the Summer Cash Machine, and we are paying out life-changing money tomorrow. I'll tell you all about it after 12, and I'll play you more tunes from Fatboy Slim. Beyond Chicago too. And Alexis Jordan.
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14: It's almost 12 o'clock. You don't need a special day to send love. Just because is reason enough. Unpost, making better happen.

0: 12, I'm Jane McNamara. Gardaí investigating the stabbing to death of a man have identified a number of persons of interest. It's understood detectives are working with police in the UK to track down a man suspected of fleeing the country following the death of Cathal Balogun in the city centre on Monday. A man and a woman were also arrested as part of the case. The man remains in custody while the woman was released without charge. Conor Lally, crime and security editor with the Irish Times, says it's a fast-paced investigation.
1: It has progressed quite quickly. The area where this all happened is obviously very heavily covered by CCTV as well, so they do have good quality images of the whole, you know, chain of events that really spilled out from a concert that was taking place on Grafton Street into the early hours of the morning.
0: There are calls for a second Garda training college to be opened in Blanchardstown. Fine Gael TD Emer Curry says it will help achieve the goal of reaching 15,000 Garda members by the end of the year. Templemore in County Tipperary is the current home of the only training college for Garda. Deputy Curry says Blanchardstown is the ideal location.
2: We need to be looking at broadening recruitment and increasing recruitment. And that's why I think a second Garda college

0: Dublin, Limerick and Waterford trial the devices. A public procurement process has now begun with a contract including a digital evidence management network for the footage. President of the Garda Representative Association, Al Hodgins, says the vast majority of the 150 million will be spent on the network.
1: So that system then for the courts, the provider, whoever is going to be the provider of this particular machinery for the guards, will be responsible for processing the information that's secured by investigators.
0: The EU is being accused of taking an ICE-like approach to immigration. Justice Minister Jim O'Callaghan is in Brussels today to discuss migration issues with his European counterparts. It follows an EU decision earlier this week which allows member states to send migrants who have been ordered to leave the country to return hubs outside the bloc. Fine Gael MEP Regina Doherty says the new policy is strict, but it's fair.
2: I think the main point about restoring the trust and the confidence in our immigration system is making sure that we have a fair, firm and compassionate system, and that when we have rules, we actually adhere to them. It makes no sense whatsoever if at the very end of a lengthy process, you've been determined that you don't have a legal right to stay within the EU, for us to say, you know what, that rule doesn't really apply. Sure, we'll lax that rule and allow you to stay.
0: Hezbollah says it has rejected an agreement for an Israel-Lebanon ceasefire. The deal announced by the White House depended on the Iran-backed militia group stopping its attacks on Israel. Sky's Adam Parsons in Jerusalem says the talks in Washington didn't involve Hezbollah.
3: I don't think it was a huge surprise, to be frank, that the Hezbollah came out and have rejected this on the grace on a number of bases, saying that any agreement has to be predicated on the withdrawal of Israeli forces.
0: And Galway GAA star Sean Fitzgerald survived the first dumping on Love Island. The season opened with a twist as the first two bombshells of the season, George and Yasmin, were set a secret mission to beg two islanders to dump. Tensions ran high last night as they announced they had chosen favourites Ellie and Sam Rage. However, it looks like it's not the end of the road yet, with a last minute text on their way suggesting they could have a second chance. You're up to date on 98.
4: Quite the unconventional grill setup you got there, Barry. Still, those marinated pork chops smell nice.
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8: Good afternoon, I'm Philip Egan. Irish rugby legend Fergus Slattery has died at the age of 77. The former Blackrock College man played 61 times for Ireland, winning the Five Nations Championship in 1974, as well as Triple Crowns in 1982 and 85. He also went on three tours with the Lions and was part of series wins in 71, 74 and 79. Ireland striker Amber Barrett says it's important they finish strongly in the World Cup qualifiers. The girls in green play the Netherlands at Porky Cueve tomorrow and finish away to France next Tuesday. Carla Ward's side are already guaranteed a playoff for next year's tournament in Brazil, but would still finish in any of the four positions in the group.
9: Having the playoff, is, of course, is massively lifting for us as well, but I think you also have to come into it where technically we can still finish fourth, and you don't want to be going through the fourth place playoff route realistically, because it's a lot more difficult than going through the other ones.
8: Leona Maguire says patience will be key as she prepares for day one of the US Open in Los Angeles. Olivia Mahaffey is also in the field. Meanwhile, Rory McIlroy and Shane Lowry will tee off later on day one of the Memorial Tournament. And a place in the first ever Grand Slam final is on the line for the four players in today's French Open women's semi-finals. Marta Kostyuk and Mira Andreeva are first up just after 2 o'clock. After that, it's the meeting of Diana Schneider and Maya Szczelinska. To access three free Off The Ball podcasts a month, download the Go Loud app now.
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0: Widespread showers merging into longer spells of rain at times. The showers will become less frequent this afternoon and evening. Highest temperatures 13 or 16 degrees. Right now it's 13 degrees.
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10: It is the biggest prize we've ever had up for grabs. €306,000, and we're guaranteeing to pay it out tomorrow afternoon. Although you can enter to win it right now with details on the way in this hour. Yeah. I'm Leanne Hannafin. We've got the biggest jams and R&B tunes playing right across the city for your Thursday afternoon. Kicking off this hour with Fatboy Slim. Dublin.

That's Alexis Jordan with Happiness on 98FM. They say that 47 is the age you hit peak happiness, with people feeling fitter, happier, and more confident than ever. Anyone of that age want to confirm that right now?

0: such a great tune from Alesso. It's Years on 98FM. Hope you're enjoying your Thursday afternoon. I'm Leanne Hanifin. There might be a chance that you're listening in the car right now. Well, if you are, I'm sure in your car you take on a few passengers every now and again, whether it's the kids, taxiing them to and from school or training. Maybe it's your friends for a little bit of a road trip. Maybe you're a taxi driver. I'm also sure that you have a few pet peeves when it comes to passenger behavior. Apparently, the rudest type of behavior in a car is people watching videos with the volume up. Now, that is annoying, right? I don't think, though, in comparison to the rest of this list, that is the worst one. Because the other pet peeves that get on drivers' nerves include backseat driving, absolutely. Also, eating strong-smelling food, please not in my car. Having loud phone conversations too. And this has to go to the top. People that take off socks and shoes in the car. No, no, please, please don't be that kind of passenger.
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2: 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So good. And they were both called Mary.
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3: 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Mary Mary is an American female gospel music duo composed of sisters Erica Atkins Campbell and Tina Atkins Campbell.
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1: It's time to choose a fighter in Mortal Kombat 2.
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0: At one, I'm Jane McNamara. A man in his 20s remains in Garda custody as part of the investigation into the killing of Cian Balogun in the city centre. The student and gig promoter died after being stabbed in the Grafton Street area in the early hours of Monday morning. A woman who was also arrested was released without charge yesterday. Crime and security editor with the Irish Times, Conor Lally, says one man who Gardaí wanted to speak to has fled the country.
1: They're liaising with the police in Britain. They're trying to find him. They're trying to encourage him to come back. And they effectively just want to speak to these three men because they believe they have vital information to share on the killing.
0: There are calls for a second Garda training college to be opened in Blanchardstown. Fine Gael TD Eimear Curry says expanding training capacity by opening a second location would help achieve the goal of reaching 15,000 Garda members by the end of the year. Templemore in County Tipperary is the current home of the only training college for Gardaí. Deputy Curry says Blanchardstown is the ideal location.
2: We need to be looking at broadening recruitment and increasing recruitment. And that's why I think a second Garda college, like the programme for government has said that it will consider, but locating that in Blanchardstown, which is a microcosm of modern Irish society, would be really good for the future of policing and for Blanchardstown.
0: A national rollout of body cameras for Gardaí is set to begin soon, and Garda Síochána has launched a public procurement process and is preparing to spend €150 million on the devices over the next 15 years. The contract covers the cameras themselves, charging stations, secure hosting capabilities, training materials, maintenance and software integration with existing systems. Niall Hodgkins, Garda Representative Association President, says the body cams increase Garda accountability.
3: Matters can escalate too. And what the camera then does, it captures the exact temperature of the event that the member is then dealing with.
0: Hezbollah says it has rejected an agreement for an Israel-Lebanon ceasefire. The deal announced by the White House depended on the Iran-backed militia group stopping its attacks on Israel.

0: exodus from the practice. From the 1st of July, solicitors taking on a criminal case will be paid a flat fee at the start of a case instead of being paid extra for every appearance. The Law Society says the reform represents a huge cut and could undermine an accused right to a fair trial. Leaving Cert students are preparing to sit their English Paper 2 exam this afternoon. They'll have 3 hours and 20 minutes to complete the exam, which will run from 2 o'clock until 20 past 5 this evening. Junior Cycle's next test is geography at 1:30. Guidance counsellor at Trindle College, Carlo Gemma Lawler, is advising students to use a certain time management method when studying.
1: I recommend students use the Pomodoro technique, no more than 25 minutes, followed by at least a 5-minute break. And during those 5-minute breaks, I encourage as much as possible doing HIIT routines, the high intensity individual training. So that could look like a dance or it could look like a movement to music.
0: Finally, comedian Harry Enfield has revealed he has been left partially deaf after freshwater swimming in London. The 65-year-old told the Off Menu podcast he now needs tiny little hearing aids after finding out he had stalactites in his ears. He was recently diagnosed with surfer's ear, a condition in which bony growths are formed in response to a continuous change of temperature within the ear canal. You're up to date on 98.
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8: Good afternoon, I'm Philip Egan. Former Ireland rugby captain Fergus Slattery has died at the age of 77. The back row forward played 61 times for Ireland, winning the Triple Crown in 1982 and 85. He was also part of the Lions series wins in 1971 and 74. His club, Blackrock College, paid tribute by saying there are players who wear a jersey and there are players who define it. Ireland captain Katie McCabe has said the wheels were in motion for her to join Chelsea before Arsenal made a late offer to keep her at the club. McCabe finished up with Arsenal last month when her contract expired. The Dubliner was speaking ahead of tomorrow's World Cup qualifier against the Netherlands at Páirc Cuíve. Andoni Iraola's touchdown on Merseyside ahead of being confirmed as Liverpool's new manager. The former Bournemouth boss is set to replace Arne Slot, who was sacked last weekend. Iraola will sign a 2-year deal, having already reached a verbal agreement with the Premier League club. Leona Maguire and Olivia Mahaffey will be in action later on day one of the US Open in Los Angeles, while Rory McIlroy and Shane Lowry are in the field for the Memorial Tournament. And a place in a first ever Grand Slam final is on the line for the 4 players in today's French Open women's semi-finals. First up, just after 2 o'clock, Mira Andreeva goes up against Marta Kostyuk, and that's followed by the meeting of Maya Halinska and Diana Schneider. To access 3 free Off The Ball podcasts a month, download the Go Loud app now.
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0: Widespread showers merging into longer spells of rain at times. The showers are becoming less frequent through the afternoon and evening. Ice temperatures 15 or 16 degrees. Right now it's 14 degrees.
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2: Barry Dunn checking in for the afternoon. Okay, the weather's not necessarily on our side, but it does mean whoever wins the money, €306,000 tomorrow, when we ask them what they're going to do, I guarantee it'll be go on a holiday. Why wouldn't you? What would you do with €306,000? On the way, I'll tell you how to get the call. Yeah! And we're serving up Dublin's best music mix for lunch, starting another 60 minutes with Becky Hill, Ultra Beat and the Sugar Babes.
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so true. Becky Hill and Jack Whitehall currently beefing. Speaking of celebrity feuds, let me introduce the Sugar Babes at this point in time. 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

0: Dublin's best music mix. It's exam time at the moment. We could do a little exam today, and you can WhatsApp me in and tell me the missing words from that song, because it's very much the radio edit. It's Eamon, Don't Want You Back, before that, Becky Hill, Better Off Without You. Despite the mood of those two songs, I'm sure we've depressed somebody somewhere. I am in great form. I am very happy. I'm excited to be here this afternoon, especially because in a few minutes, I am going to play what is my favourite song of 2026 so far. It is an absolute banger. And Don't Want You Back? Well, do you know what I'd like to see return? The sun. Any chance of that happening? Every morning at 8:30 and 9:30, Kids Do The Weather on 98FM's Big Breakfast. Camden here, help us out, sir.
1: It's cloudy and breezy with wind up to 49 kilometres and a chance of rain today. 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
0: Camden's age 9 out in Walkinstown. Thank you very much. Not sign of sun, but Camden, we appreciate that all the same. Kids Weather's back again tomorrow. Adults, if you know somebody who'd like to be on with Rebecca and Brendan, you can WhatsApp us now. 0877 98 98 98.
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0: 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If you're a TWT, it's going to be your last commute of the week later on this afternoon. Andy Preston's going to be here from 4 on 98FM's Big Ride Home. I'm Barry Dunn, here with Burger King. Do you believe in manifesting and dream walls and vision boards and that sort of stuff? Because if you do, in a couple of minutes from now, we're going to try to manifest what we'd like for the next couple of days. I've got Calvin Harris Summer. I've got Travis McCoy, billionaire, because a couple of bob would be good. €306,000 on 98FM Summer Cash Machine. 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
1: I'm Barry Dunn. Like I said, we're manifesting you to win the money for tomorrow. €306,000 from 98FM Summer Cash Machine. People can be up to all sorts when we phone. A few weeks ago, Shauna was in the Beauticians. There was Patrick driving the 65 bus. There was Pedro out in Dublin 15. And then 2 weeks ago, at this stage, there was James. He was on the school run.
2: It's unbelievable. I can't actually believe it. 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

0: Bit of afternoon delight going on there. When you know, you know. It's Boyz II Men. 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And if you're hungry for grub, not necessarily for love, but for grub, we are looking forward to Taste of Dublin. It starts this day, next week at Merrion Square. Together with Yisk, you know what to expect. World-class dishes, 15 restaurants, over 50 culinary experts across 4 days. 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More of Dublin's best music mix after two. We're lining up ATB together with Topic for you. The star who says that she's absolutely not a diva. And we've this dance banger.
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8: Visiting the farm in County Monaghan, where M&S sources Irish Oakham Gold chicken, the first thing that struck me was care. 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

0: At one, I'm Jane McNamara. A man in his 20s remains in Garda custody as part of the investigation into the killing of Cian Balogun in the city centre. The student and gig promoter died after being stabbed in the Grafton Street area in the early hours of Monday morning. A woman who was also arrested was released without charge yesterday. Crime and security editor with the Irish Times, Conor Lally, says one man who Gardaí want to speak to has fled the country.
1: They're liaising with the police in Britain. They're trying to find him. They're trying to encourage him to come back, and they effectively just want to speak to these three men because they believe they have vital information to share on the killing.
0: There are calls for a second Garda training college to be opened in Blanchardstown. Fine Gael TD Emer Curry says expanding training capacity by opening a second location would help achieve the goal of reaching 15,000 Garda members by the end of the year. Deputy Curry says Blanchardstown is the ideal location.
2: We need to be looking at broadening recruitment and increasing recruitment. And that's why I think a second Garda College, like the programme for government has said that it will consider, but locating that in Blanchardstown, which is a microcosm of modern Irish society, would be really good for the future of policing and for Blanchardstown.
0: A national rollout of body cameras for Gardaí is set to begin soon. On Garda Síochána have launched a public procurement process and is preparing to spend €150 million on the devices over the next 15 years. The contract covers the cameras themselves, charging stations, secure hosting capabilities, training materials and maintenance. Niall Hodgins, Garda Representative Association President, says the body cams increase Garda accountability.
3: Matters can escalate too, and what the camera then does, it captures the exact temperature of the event that the member is then dealing with.
0: The majority of workers are worried the government's auto-enrolment pension scheme won't provide enough income for their retirement. A survey by Ask Acorn found 8 in 10 workers who are eligible for the new state-backed pension scheme don't think it will give them enough money for later life. In the first 3 years, My Future Fund sees 3.5% of someone's salary invested into a pension. This rises to 14% after 10 years in the scheme. Managing Director at Rockwell Financial Management, Robert Whelan, explains what would happen if someone built up a retirement fund of €200,000.
4: Ultimately, you'll get a lump sum. So if it was 200,000, you get a lump sum of 50,000, which is tax-free, subject to other criteria, but mostly tax-free. And then the balance you'll take is an income. And for most people, they'll take it on the drip, so you could be getting 5,000-6,000 a year.
0: Bank of Ireland is warning there is a significant spike in fraud texts impersonating it. The bank says anyone can be targeted, and the scammers create messages which give a sense of urgency to respond. In some cases, scam texts can even appear under trusted contact names stored in a consumer's phone. That's according to the bank, making them even harder to spot. People are being reminded to ignore links or phone numbers in texts, and if they have concerns, to call the bank. Leaving Cert students are preparing to sit their English Paper 2 exam this afternoon. They'll have 3 hours and 20 minutes to complete the exam, which will run from 2 o'clock until 20 past 5 this evening. Junior Cycle's next test is geography at 1:30. Guidance counsellor at the college in Carlow, Gemma Lawler, is advising

0: Ted Lasso actor says he co-wrote the new film with his co-star in mind.
1: We wanted to do like a love letter to workaholics. She's successful and she's happy and her life is good, but the problem with being a workaholic, I'm told, is that it also stops you from laying in love.
0: You're up to date on 98.
2: Some things we look back on with rose-tinted glasses, dog face filters on every snap, a mannequin challenge takeover, skinny jeans tighter than a cabin man. 2016 trends aren't all worth reliving, but this one is. The KFC Supercharger sub is back after 10 years. Succulent and spicy, this is one trend you won't regret reindulging in. Available until June 14th. Full T's and C's at kfc.ie.
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4: Good afternoon, I'm Philip Egan. Tributes are being paid to former Ireland rugby captain Fergus Slattery, who has died at the age of 77. The back row forward played 61 times for Ireland and won the Triple Crown in 1982 and 85. He was also part of the Lions series wins in 1971 and 74. His club Blackrock College paid tribute by saying that there are players who wear a jersey and there are players who define it. Ireland captain Katie McCabe says she had to put herself first in joining Chelsea. The 30-year-old signed a 3-year deal with the WSL side after leaving Arsenal last month, and McCabe was speaking ahead of tomorrow's World Cup qualifier against the Netherlands at Páirc Uí. Andoni Iraola's touchdown on Merseyside ahead of being confirmed as the new Liverpool manager. The former Bournemouth boss is set to replace Arne Slot, who was sacked last weekend. Iraola will sign a 2-year deal, having already reached a verbal agreement with the club. Leona Maguire and Olivia Mahaffey will be in action on the opening day of the US Open in Los Angeles. Maguire is due to tee off at 20-4 this afternoon, when Mahaffey starts her round at 25-5. Rory McIlroy and Shane Lowry are in the field for the Memorial Tournament. Lowry starts his round in half an hour. Masters champion McIlroy is due to tee off at 3:25. And a place in a first ever Grand Slam final is on the line for the four players in today's French Open semi-finals. First up in the next few minutes, it's Mira Andreeva against Marta Kostyuk, and that's followed by the meeting of Maya Hedlinska and Diana Schneider. To access 3 free Off The Ball podcasts a month, download the Go Loud app now.
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0: Showers are becoming less frequent this afternoon and evening. Highest temperatures 15 or 16 degrees. Right now it's 14 degrees.
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6: Barry Dunn, I tell you, I owe you a pint.
5: Yeah, just wait till you win the money. Coming up, I'll tell you how to make it happen. Yeah. And we're playing Dublin's best music mix all afternoon. A love song to New York City on the way together with Mariah Carey. And now

0: TLFM, Mariah Carey. Somebody did ask her,
1: would I consider myself a diva? Absolutely not.
0: I'm Barry Dunn. I absolutely am. You need to answer my call within five rings to win money on 90 LFM. So

0: Love Song to New York City, Alicia Keys and Jay-Z, Empire State of Mind. Not all lovey-dovey around here though, because we mentioned earlier about Becky Hill and Jack Whitehall having their celebrity beef. Not the only celebrities feuding at the moment. Coming up, the hip-hop star having a serious online rant about somebody very famous, describing him as a no-neck chimpanzee with a face like it was drawn on, a barrel-chested Ewok who looks like he eats sand. I mean, that's beautiful language in so many ways. Any idea who the hip-hop star is and any idea who they're referring to? I'll let you know in a couple of minutes.
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2: I'm Alex, and let's explain a news story you might have heard recently. The European Commission has found that Meta is in breach of the Digital Services Act. So Meta, as you probably know, owns a lot of the apps that we use every day, like Instagram, Facebook and WhatsApp. The Digital Services Act introduced rules for online services used by European citizens in their everyday life. These rules extend to marketplaces, social media networks like Meta, app stores and online travel and accommodation platforms. The Commission said the company had failed to diligently identify, assess and mitigate the risks of minors under 13 years old accessing their services. Despite Meta's own terms and conditions setting the minimum age to access Instagram and Facebook at 13, the measures put in place by the company to enforce the restrictions don't seem to be effective, according to the EU. It's given more detailed reasons on this, but this is the crux of it, and it's just a preliminary finding right now. Meta said it disagreed with the findings and that it has put in place measures to remove accounts for those under 13. It also says it will continue to engage with the European Commission.
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3: 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We'll get a taxi to you fast so you can stop overthinking and start moving this afternoon. 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

Ireland's best music mix all weekend, and really looking forward to the Sunday when Andy Preston's here with Old School Sunday. Songs you love from back in the day, songs you've forgotten about, tunes that'll make you think you're 18. Because you still look it. Oh, go on, you do. Looking forward to it Sunday morning from 10. Andy's playing tunes like this, Kim Sims at 98 FM.

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0: Way with words, describing Elon Musk as a barrel-chested Ewok who looks like he eats sand. I mean, that is harsh, but it's beautiful. Do you know what that is? That's English paper too. That's not just the Leaving Cert. That's Trinity. That's Cambridge. That's Oxford, that is. Doja Cat's coming up in a moment, and a serious exam for you tomorrow. How much in the cash machine? I bet you know that. It's €306,000, but how do you win it? Ah, I'll tell you between now and three.
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3: Nor a hogan to on bus, no on train, no nor a rounin to shul, no rochicht nor a svejerlat, being the hyun fein or yanavagat con astiach di chorus umper naherin a laidu. A new assertion, quig liter arrogant like quigelt finiv. 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

0: I'm Barry Dunn, about to play another with 54 Ultra. I've Nelly Furtado, Say It Right, and you've got to get it right tomorrow after 3 p.m. to win the money. €306,000 from 98FM's Summer Cash Machine.
1: I can't get over this, Barry. I'm actually speechless. I'm shaking and everything.
0: How would it feel to win that money? Let's find out for yourself after 3 p.m. tomorrow. What would you do with it? Go on. It's all right to daydream. Have a bit of a think about it between now and tomorrow at 3 p.m. When your phone rings, though, no hanging around. You must answer within five rings. I'm a total diva. If you don't answer within five rings, I'll phone somebody else. That will not be good for you. It'll be good for them. €306,000 in the cash machine. You need to tell us that winning amount in the entry. If you haven't done it yet, I'm not judging your tardiness here, but it does need to be into us by 3 p.m. tomorrow on 98FM.com. 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You've got to be over 18. Any of the T's and C's, they're not all that exciting, but you can find them on the website. 98

0: LFM's Big Breakfast with Rebecca and Brendan back again tomorrow. I'm Barry Dunn. There's something going on. Madonna's posted an AI image of herself and Lady Gaga on Insta. It's the only thing that's on Madonna's Instagram account. It's also AI, but does it mean there's a collab happening? We'll wait and see. Another collab coming up. Lady Gaga together with Doechii and Dr. Alban to start another 60 minutes of Dublin's best music mix. It's my life. It's my life. Morgan Chitry on the way. And wouldn't it be nice? Heat waves, glass animals.
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12: At 3 o'clock, I'm Jane McNamara. Blanchardstown is being put forward as the ideal location for a second Gardaí training college. Currently, the only training college for Gardaí in the country is in Templemore in County Tipperary. Fine Gael TD Eimear Curry says a second location would increase training capacity and help the force reach 15,000 members by the end of the year. Deputy Curry says she raised the issue with Taoiseach Micheál Martin in the Dáil.
13: I think that the Taoiseach was receptive, especially to the idea of establishing a second Garda College. There is a working group that is considering this at the moment and is to report back to the Minister for Justice by the summer, and I'm looking forward to seeing those results.
12: The Taoiseach says he abhors is drink driving and is awaiting the outcome of a Garda investigation involving Fianna Fáil TD Malcolm Byrne. Deputy Byrne was arrested on suspicion of drink driving after failing a breath test at a Garda checkpoint in Dublin city centre last Thursday morning. The incident is the latest involving a Fianna Fáil representative under Micheál Martin's leadership. He says drink driving is a serious offence and due process must take place.
14: I think it's broader than any one particular party would respect. I abhor drink driving. That's a very serious issue. And obviously we have to await developments and the Gardaí are pursuing that matter.
12: The Thornish says a big step towards making childcare affordable for families can be taken in October's budget. Simon Harris says childcare, energy costs and income tax cuts will be the big focus in his first budget as finance minister. New figures show the Irish economy grew by 4.25% in the first quarter of the year, with new tax data expected later this afternoon. Thornish to Simon Harris says the upcoming budget needs to be about bold decisions.
15: I do think we also have to challenge ourselves. Politics can't become deductive, where it's just about what about money on this, what about money on that. It also has to be about some structural changes. So childcare, can we actually permanently build a childcare system that's affordable and accessible, and can we make a big step towards that in the budget? I hope and think we can.
12: The Hezbollah's leaders described talks between Israel and Lebanon as shameless. The militant group has rejected a ceasefire deal between both countries and Washington. Meanwhile, Israel's National Security Minister Ben-Gvir labelled the agreement a grave mistake. Sky's Adam Parsons, who's in Jerusalem, says it's no surprise Hezbollah rejected it.
16: Really significant number of towns and villages have been hugely damaged by the Israeli military, in some cases pretty much sort of wiped off the face of the earth.
12: Facial recognition will be implemented in the rollout of Garda body cameras. Over the next 15 years, €115 million is to be spent on expanding the devices to stations across the country. Along with the cameras themselves, there'll be a new digital evidence management network to process and log footage for future court cases if needed. President of the Garda Representative Association, Niall Hodgkins, says facial recognition will only be utilised in serious cases.
17: So when the evidence collector, which is the investigator or the guard, collects the evidence, what we're specifically

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3: Agus sin an fog go clas simply agan. 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
5: Good afternoon, I'm Robbie Dowling. The IRFU has remembered Fergal Slattery as a stalwart of Irish rugby. The former Ireland flanker has died at the age of 77. He won the 1974 Five Nations Championships and three Triple Crowns in his 61 caps for Ireland. Leinster have named their squad for this weekend's URC semi-final with the Stormers. Leo Cullens made three changes from their win over the Lions. Ronan Kelleher comes into the front row, while Joanne van der Fleer is at flanker and Jameson Gibson-Park is at scrum half. In tennis, Mira Andreeva has had a bright start in her French Open semi-final with Marta Kostyuk. She's taken the opening set. World number 114 Maja Kavalinska is up against 25th seed Diana Schneider at Roland Garros. All four players are in search of a first ever Grand Slam final. Shane Lowry's got his first round at the Memorial underway this afternoon. He picked up a bogey on his opening hole at Muirfield. Rory McIlroy is also in action today and tees off within the hour. Republic of Ireland captain Katie McCabe says she had put herself first in joining Chelsea. The 30-year-old has signed a three-year contract with the Blues after leaving Arsenal last month. McCabe says she had an incredible 11 years in North London, but she's ready to be part of something really special at her new club. To access three free off-the-ball podcasts a month, download the Goal Out app now.
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6: Showers becoming less frequent this afternoon and evening. Highest temperature is 15 or 16 degrees. Right now, it's 14 degrees.
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7: Almost as much as you want to hear your phone ringing around this time tomorrow afternoon. We've got €306,000 to give away. It's the biggest ever cash machine call. We'll make it tomorrow after 3 p.m. If you want to get it, stay here. I'll tell you how to win. Yeah. I'm Barry Dunne, starting another 60 minutes of Dublin's best music mix with Morgan Seatree, Glass Animals, and now he is a real doctor. It's Dr. Alban.
4: Dublin's best.

I can nearly see it now. The sun's going to be shining. The crack is going to be great. There's going to be a massive marquee in the middle of Merrion Square for Taste of Dublin. It all starts this day next week, by the way, together with Isk. And on the Sunday at Taste of Dublin, we're hosting a Club 98 evening, the ultimate over 30s night out. 98 FM DJs taking a break from tucking into the grub to play old school tunes. 90s and 90s all the way. 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

0: Dublin's best music mix. The Dub, who says he'd rather be famous here than in the States coming up. Lady Gaga and Doechii are hitting the runway, and so is Caroline by the sounds of it. We're very jealous.
1: Today is my last day in work, as I fly to Lanzarote tomorrow. So looking forward to a break. Hopefully we get some nice sunshine.
0: You know, I just looked up the weather forecast for Lanzarote. Yeah, 23 degrees and sunny. You timed that well, Caroline. She celebrated that little win this morning at 7:45 with Rebecca and Brendan. They're back tomorrow on 98FM's Big Breakfast. Caroline, you can listen on your way out to the airport. Yeah, lucky thing.

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1: Every flock has its secrets in the Sheep Detectives.
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0: The Femme of Dublin's best music mix. He loves me, he loves me not. What a choice. I'm Barry Dunne here with Burger King. Dermot Kennedy's next. He's the man who's decided Nashville or New York. Nah, he'd rather stay in Dublin. And around this time tomorrow, you may have a couple of life decisions to make as well. The possibilities are endless. The money is massive. It's €306,000. And coming up, I'll tell you how to do it. 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
2: World Cup, the halftime show, the details for the halftime show have been announced. I think this is a great idea. So they do it during the final, so it's basically like the Super Bowl, but at the World Cup. Yeah. Shakira, Madonna. He's going to be joined. Now, this sounds like a fever dream.
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3: 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Chris Martin.
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0: 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That's what we're all about. €306,000 on the line tomorrow. So much excitement. And it's all kicking off on Love Island as well. A couple of Love Islanders already gone. But are they really? So much drama. I know you're only dying to get home to watch it. So let's get Andy Preston in here next for 98 FM's Big Ride Home. He's driving it like he stole it. And he's starting with Darude. Bless Madonna together with Clementine Douglas. And it's 98 FM R&B Anthem.
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8: At four, I'm Jane McNamara. Blanchardstown is being put forward as the ideal location for a second Gardaí training college. Currently, the only training college for Gardaí in the country is in Templemore in County Tipperary. Fine Gael TD Emer Curry says a second location would increase training capacity and help the force reach 15,000 members by the end of the year. Deputy Curry says she raised the issue with Taoiseach Micheál Martin in the Dáil.
9: I think that the Taoiseach was receptive, especially to the idea of establishing a second Gardaí college. There is a working group that is considering this at the moment and is to report back to the Minister for Justice by the summer, and I'm looking forward to seeing those results.
8: The Taoiseach says he abhors drink driving and is awaiting the outcome of a Gardaí investigation involving Fianna Fáil TD Malcolm Byrne. Deputy Byrne was arrested on suspicion of drink driving after failing a breath test at a Gardaí checkpoint in Dublin City last Thursday morning. The incident is the latest involving a Fianna Fáil representative under Micheál Martin's leadership. He says drink driving is a serious offence and due process must take its course.
10: I think it's broader than any one particular party would respect. I abhor drink driving. That's a very serious issue. And obviously we have to wait developments, and the Gardaí are pursuing that matter.
8: The Taoiseach says a big step towards making childcare affordable for families can be taken in October's budget. Simon Harris says childcare, energy costs and income tax cuts will be the big focus in his first budget as finance minister. New figures show the Irish economy grew by 4.25% in the first quarter of the year, with new tax data expected later on today. Taoiseach Simon Harris says the upcoming budget needs to be about bold decisions.
11: I do think we also have to challenge ourselves. Politics can't become deductive, where it's just about what about money on this, what about money on that. It also has to be about some structural changes. So childcare, can we actually permanently build a childcare system that's affordable and accessible, and can we make a big step towards that in the budget? I hope and think we can.
8: Facial recognition will be implemented in the rollout of Garda body cams. Over the next 15 years, €150 million is to be spent on expanding the devices to stations across the country. Along with the cameras themselves, there will be a new digital evidence management network to process and log footage for future court cases if needed. President of the Garda Representative Association, Niall Hodgkins, says facial recognition will only be utilised in serious cases.
4: So when the evidence collector, which is the investigator or the guard, collects the evidence, what we're specifically referring to there now is the biometric data. There will be seriously strict controls over that. And first of all, it will only be used in cases of serious crime.
8: More than 71,000 students are sitting their Leaving Cert Paper 2 exam this afternoon. Those studying engineering had their exam at 9 o'clock this morning. Meanwhile, junior cycle students were tested in Irish and geography. Guidance counsellor Gemma Lawler says students should focus on future exams and not past ones.
12: Try and park what's behind. Cross it off on the calendar. Put the books away. Put the English away this afternoon. And it's not up to you now, it's up to the examiner. And you have to believe that the person is examining it wants to give you the best possible marks, and that's all you can do about it. Do not worry, an awful lot of people do far better than they actually thought they did.
8: And Rapman has confirmed a second season of Netflix's Supercell is officially on the way. The show's creator has written on Instagram that they had to pause production for a while because of circumstances out of their control, but Cell's filming has officially wrapped. The show follows a group of ordinary people from South London who unexpectedly develop superpowers. You're up to date on 98.
13: It's racing up the charts and a favourite on the changing table. It's Evie's Ready for Nappy Pants.

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2: Good afternoon, I'm Robbie Dowling. Katie McCabe says that she made the best decision for her career following her recent move to Chelsea. The Republic of Ireland captain has put pen to paper on a 3-year deal with the Blues. However, McCabe understands frustrations from some Gunners fans.
3: I empathise a lot, obviously, with the Arsenal fans at the minute, because it's not an easy thing to see a player that's spent so long at a club going to a rival club. But at the same time, I need to put myself first, and this was the best case for me. And
2: Mira Andreeva has defeated Marta Kostyuk in the first of today's French Open semi-finals. Andreeva proved too strong for her opponent in a 6-1, 6-3 win at Roland Garros. The second semi-final between Maja Kawalinska and Diana Schneider has just gotten underway. Shane Lowry is 2 over par after 6 holes at the Memorial. Rory McIlroy is level par through 2 in his opening round at Muirfield. Elsewhere at the US Women's Open, Leona Maguire has just begun her first round. Olivia Mahaffey tees off at 25-5. To access 3 free off-the-ball podcasts a month, download the Goal Out app now.
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4: Showers becoming less frequent this afternoon and evening. Highest temperatures 15 or 16 degrees. Right now, it's 16 degrees.
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0: Fuzzy as a Fuzzy Head, Ella Eyre, Rudimental, Waiting All Night, Dublin's Best Music Mix, 98FM. I'm Andy Preston, in for Brian Marr all this week on the big ride home. My timing seems to be absolutely precise this week. Walking up two flights of stairs here at work on the promise of muffins, only to realise they're all gone. Walking out of Houston Station just as we're hit with another shower. The tragic Penny's Hun raincoat doesn't stand a chance of retirement this week for sure. And I'm the one who complains about radio presenters talking about themselves.
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0: 98FM's Big Ride Home. I'm Andy Preston. Inni Kamosi, here comes the hot stepper from Predator to the movie. It's on the way, but now 98FM's Summer Cash Machine. It has to be talked about. I know we've talked about it lots over the last few weeks, but seriously, by this time tomorrow, your life could have completely changed for the financial better anyway. €306,000. 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Barry Dunn makes the call here on 98FM after a number is randomly picked. Answer within five rings. Tell us the prize amount and the cash is yours. €306,000. 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That's 57557. 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

0: Oh, that's so good. Haven't heard it in so long. You know, I couldn't tell you what I was doing 5 minutes ago. I think I was here in the 98FM studio filling for Brian Moore on The Big Ride Home, but I can tell you that song is 10 years old this summer. A Fire Trouble on The Big Ride Home. Let's do this then.
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0: She is the happiest lady in the building. Do something you love for a living like Shannon.
2: Thanks, Andy. First up, Jennifer Aniston says she always found it fascinating how nervous movie stars would get when they guest starred on Friends.
3: The movie stars that came on Friends.
4: I know.
3: Brad, Bruce Willis, Julia Roberts.
4: Yes.
3: Sean Penn, Susan Sarandon.
4: Yes.
3: I'm thinking these are movie stars that are coming into our sitcom.
4: Yeah.
3: And they would be so nervous. I was so surprised by that. They were afraid of the audience.
2: Moving along, Shania Twain biopic is in the works at Sony. Yep, Shania Twain is set to produce the film and it will be written and directed by Leah McKendrick, who said, "I am honored, I am humbled, I am ready. Let's go, girls." Oh, I am so excited to see which actress is going to step into that role. And today is Disclosure Day.
5: When the time is right, everything will become clear. 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
2: 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Roll the trailer.
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0: Dublin's best music mix 98FM. Nice to see Kaiza back again on the new Bob Sinclair track, I Can't Wait. But there's where it started for Hideaway on the big ride home. Right, what's coming next? Well, 90s baby Stardust. On the weekend, Dancing in the Flames. How are you, boss? Martin Solveig after five.
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0: So the N4 inbound is backed up to the M50 southbound, congested between the M1 interchange and Junction 5 Finglas. The M50 northbound busy from Junction 12 Fairhouse to Junction 7 Lucan. Palmer Street westbound to Olcombe Mainham is slow between Bridgeford Street Junction and the South Circular Road. And the Longmire Road outbound is backed up between Walkinstown Road Junction and the Nace Road Junction.

0: At 5 o'clock, I'm Jane McNamara. A personal trainer at a women-only gym has been jailed for 2 years and 2 months for assaulting his ex-girlfriend. John Peters of Wellingtonia Knockrabow Apartments, Dundrum, admitted assaulting Rhianna Moore and damaging her phone on dates in 2022 and 2023. Despite his guilty pleas, the court heard he later minimised his behaviour and accused her of telling lies, claiming she was unhappy the relationship had ended. Outside court afterwards, Ms Moore expressed her relief that her ex was held accountable for what he did to her.
1: Today marks the end of a long legal process, one that has had a profound impact on my life. The last few years have demanded more from me than I ever thought that I could give. While nothing can ever undo what happened to me, today I felt heard, today I felt seen, and today my voice mattered.
0: Blanchardstown is the best place for a second Garda training college, according to a Fine Gael TD. Templemore in County Tipperary is currently home to the only training college for Gardaí in the country. A review group is currently considering the case for a second site. Deputy Curry says she's recommending Blanchardstown as the location.
2: I think it's really important to set out my stall at the moment for Blanchardstown, for communities around the M50 that are affected by changing policing. In Blanchardstown, we have more than 100,000 people, but we have one Garda station.
0: Fine Gael is being accused of hypocrisy when it comes to its stance on migration. The party's MEPs recently endorsed an EU decision to allow for people who are illegally in the territory to be deported to return hubs outside the bloc. Further migration law reforms are expected next week as Justice Minister Jim O'Callaghan meets with other EU ministers for discussions today. Labour MEP Aidan O'Riordan says Fine Gael has a very different approach when it comes to undocumented Irish citizens in the US.
3: So effectively what you have here is Fine Gael in Europe saying that we have to be robust, we have to move people who have no status to countries that they have no connection with. We need to open the door for member states to have warrantless raids on hospitals or workplaces where these individuals may be working or may be residing. But then they go to the United States and they have a much more compassionate, different view.
0: Young people are anxious human labour will be replaced by AI systems. That's according to a report published by the National Youth Council today, which outlines concerns raised by a jury of young people aged 12 to 22. They're calling for the government to introduce measures to protect entry-level jobs. CEO of the National Youth Council, Mick Fearon, says young people are particularly worried about the future of employment.
4: In some cases, the concerns are in relation to access to work and the implications of AI on entry-level jobs, for example. So they're calling for more rules, more controls, more safeguards, more transparency around, how recruitment AI is used in recruitment tools in particular.
0: Fraud texts claiming to be Bank of Ireland are on the rise. BOI is warning customers to not trust any texts claiming to be the bank, follow any links or call any numbers in the messages. Scammers tend to create a sense of urgency to make people panic and hand over their information. The bank says to call it directly if in doubt. And David Beckham is to receive a star on the Hollywood Walk of Fame. The former England captain will be honoured at a ceremony in LA next week, coinciding with the first matches at the World Cup in the US. He's being recognised for helping grow the profile of football in the country. You're up to date on 98.
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9: Good evening, I'm Robbie Dowling. The FAI board are reportedly set to meet this evening over the upcoming Nations League fixtures with Israel. Reports from the Irish Sun suggest that the possibility of moving the home game outside of Dublin will be discussed. In tennis, Mira Andreeva has advanced to this year's French Open final. She'll face one of Maya Hawalinska or Diana Schneider this Saturday. Leinster have named their squad for this weekend's URC semi-final with the Stormers. Ronan Keller comes into the front row, while Josh van der Fleer is at flanker and Jameson Gibson-Park is at scrum half. To access 3 free off-the-ball podcasts a month, download the Goal Out app now.
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0: Showers are becoming less frequent this evening. Highest temperature is 15 or 16 degrees. Right now, it's 15 degrees.
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10: It'll all be done by this time tomorrow. €306,000 will be in someone's bank account. If you want it to be in yours, of course you do. You need to enter. Details on how to do exactly that coming. Along with tunes on the big ride home, Sonny Federer with Crystal on the way, but now Stardust. Music sounds better with you.

been a while since I've been in school or college. You don't say, but it appears that teachers and lecturers still have no sense of humour. Details on the way. First of all, Martin Solveig on the big ride home from Tesco.

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Sounds like old school Sunday. It's here Sunday morning at 10 a.m. at Dublin's Best Music Mix, 98 FM. Arrested Development, Mr. Wendell. I have to say, I do like a prankster. So long as they stay away from me with their camera crews and everything, we will do just fine. But I have to say, if it was still me in school or college, I'd probably be doing the same as this guy. Yeah. Guy called Fike Ayob. That's my best pronunciation of his name. He goes to Ontario Tech University. Anyway, the university are suing him because they claim that he's interrupted classes and teaching sessions while filming material for his channel. So what he did in one was he ended up cooking curry during a lecture in a portable stove hidden in his backpack. All right. And then after he was caught, he started throwing the curry at students and classroom ceilings during a game called Catch the Curry. And of course, this was all filmed for his YouTube channel as well. So the university are trying to get 50 grand out of him in punitive damages, as well as trying to get a cut of the revenue from his videos as well. Wouldn't the head of the university be better off condescendingly telling the prankster to work on his grades rather than trying to extort money from him? Now, given his reputation, probably not.

0: 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Yeah.
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0: So, Finglas Road outbound has a delay between Talca Valley Road Junction and St. Margaret Rose Junction Road in Pierce Street. Westbound busy from Grand Canal Quay to Tara Street. The M50 southbound is congested between the M1 interchange and Junction 5 Finglas. Northbound busy from Junction 12 Fairhouse to Junction 7 Lucan. And Terenure Road east outbound congested from Ratgar to Terenure Cross. And here's Jane with your 5:30 headlines.
3: Good evening. A personal trainer at a women-only gym has been jailed for 2 years and 2 months for assaulting his ex-girlfriend. John Peters of Wellingtonia Knockrobo Apartments, Dundrum, admitted assaulting Rhianna Moore and damaging her phone on dates in 2022 and 2023. Fine Gael is being accused of hypocrisy when it comes to its stance on migration. The party's MEPs recently endorsed an EU decision to allow for people who are illegally in the territory to be deported to return hubs outside the bloc. Fraud texts claiming to be Bank of Ireland are on the rise, and Stormzy has been fined €570 after he was caught using a mobile phone behind the wheel of his Ferrari in southwest London. The 32-year-old was pulled over last November where officers spotted him using the map application. 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
4: The IRFU says that Fergus Slattery has left a lasting legacy on and off the field following his death at the age of 77. The Black Rock clubman won the 1974 Five Nations Championship and three Triple Crowns in his 61 caps for Ireland. Slattery also toured with the Lions on three occasions, winning the series in 1971, 74 and 79. Leinster have named their squad for this weekend's URC semi-final with the Stormers. Dan Sheehan has been ruled out with knee and shoulder injuries, which means that Leo Cullen has made three changes in all. Coming in for Sheehan is Ronan Kelleher in the front row. Josh van der Fleer starts at flanker, and there's a recall for Jameson Gibson-Park at scrum half. And the board of the Football Association of Ireland are reportedly set to meet this evening about the upcoming Nations League ties with Israel. The Irish Sun reports that the possibility of moving the home game outside of Dublin will be discussed. 98 FM.

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0: 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We randomly pick a number. The cash machine does anyway, and Barry Dunn will make the call here on 98FM. 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

0: It's the big ride home on 19 FM. I'm Andy Preston. 90s, Tampere, Maya, feel it. Next hour, well, it's the first time we heard of Benny Benassi, Satisfaction. 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And Samantha Mumba. 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
0: Well, Chapel is a bypass headbound, is heavy from a kilometre before the Ballyfermot slip where a breakdown's been cleared through to Palmerstown lights. Emmett Road outbound, busy from the South Circular Road junction to Taconnell Road. Pierce Street westbound is busy from Boland's Mill to Tara Street. M50 southbound congested between the M1 interchange and Junction 5 Finglas, and northbound it's busy from Junction 12 Fairhouse to Junction 7 Lucan.

0: At 6 o'clock, I'm Jane McNamara. A personal trainer at a women-only gym has been jailed for 2 years and 2 months for assaulting his ex-girlfriend. John Peters of Wellingtonia Knockrabow Apartments Dundrum admitted assaulting Rhianna Moore and damaging her phone on dates in 2022 and 2023. Despite his guilty pleas, the court heard he later minimised his behaviour and accused her of telling lies. Outside court afterwards, Ms Moore expressed her relief.
1: Today marks the end of a long legal process, one that has had a profound impact on my life. The last few years have demanded more from me than I ever thought that I could give. While nothing can ever undo what happened to me, today I felt heard, today I felt seen, and today my voice mattered.
0: The Taoiseach says he was being diplomatic by not mentioning Ireland's dramatic late win over Hungary when he met the country's new Prime Minister today. Micheál Martin became the first European leader to visit Budapest since Peter Magner defeated Viktor Orban in an election in April. The two leaders visited the 1956 Revolutionary Memorial and the Hungarian Parliament before holding talks. In a lighter moment at a joint press conference, Micheál Martin was asked whether Ireland's dramatic 3-2 victory over Hungary last November came up in conversation. He joked he had chosen to be diplomatic.
2: I was being the ultimate diplomat in not raising that issue after the match, but it was a remarkable moment for Irish football, but in many respects I think it illustrates the friendship and the bondship and the bonds through sport between our two countries.
0: The EU's new asylum seeker policy reforms are being compared to ICE tactics in the US. Next week, a standardised immigration control system will be introduced across all 27 member states under the Migration and Asylum Pact. It follows an EU decision earlier this week to allow people facing deportation to be detained for up to 2 years and to be deported outside the bloc. Fine Gael MEP Regina Doherty says European citizens are demanding stricter immigration laws.
3: We found a common ground to find a solution to respond to the people that gave us the mandate to be sitting in the EPP, to sitting in the European Parliament, to respond to a crisis where we have a system where people don't have any trust in it anymore.
0: The Justice Minister is being warned that reforms to criminal legal aid payments will inevitably cause people to leave the practice. From the 1st of July, solicitors will be paid a flat fee of €455 for a criminal case instead of being paid for every appearance. The Law Society says the change could create an over-reliance on private solicitors or cause people to be pressured into an early guilty plea. Amanda Connolly, vice chair of the group's criminal law committee, says the changes will lead to a shortage in criminal lawyers.
4: I think it will lead to a mass exodus of solicitors from criminal law. It happened in family law. We used to be in the family law panel. We've came off it. I think there's only a handful of solicitors now actually taking legal aid work in Dublin. And I think it's even worse around the country in rural Ireland.
0: Israel's continued to attack Lebanon while Hezbollah has targeted Israeli troops in the south of the country today. That's despite the US announcing a ceasefire overnight. Serbian UNIFIL soldier was among those who died in the latest violence. And comedian Harry Enfield has revealed he has been left partially deaf after freshwater swimming in London. The 65-year-old told the off-menu podcast he now needs tiny hearing aids after finding out he had stalactites in his ears. He was recently diagnosed with surfer's ear, a condition in which bony growths are formed in response to a continuous change of temperature within the ear canal. You're up to date on 98.
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7: A very good evening, I'm Will O'Callaghan. The RFU say that Fergal Slattery has left a lasting legacy on and off the field following his death at the age of 77. He won the 1974 Five Nations Championship and three Triple Crowns in his 61 caps for Ireland, also captaining his country along the way. Slattery was also on tour with the Lions on three occasions, winning in the series in 1971, 74 and 79. Leinster have named their squad for this weekend's URC semi-final against the Stormers at the Aviva. Leo Cullen's made three changes from their win win against the Lions. One of those is enforced. Dan Sheehan is still out with shoulder and knee injuries, which means that Ronan Kelleher comes into the front row. The other two switches, Josh van der Fleer starts at flanker and Jameson Gibson-Park returns at scrum half. The board of the Football Association of Ireland are reportedly set to meet this evening over the upcoming Nations League ties with Israel. The Irish Sun reports that the possibility of moving the home game outside of Dublin will be discussed. Republic of Ireland captain Katie McCabe says she has to put herself first following her switch to Chelsea. And Monaghan footballer Bobby McCall is set to miss the rest of the season with a knee injury. McCall ruptured his cruciate ligament in last weekend's loss to Mayo in the All-Ireland Football Championship. To hear live commentary of Ireland against Holland in the World Cup qualifiers tomorrow, download the Go Loud app now.
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0: Clear spells with well scattered showers tonight. Lowest temperatures 6 to 9 degrees. Right now though, it's 15 degrees.
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8: 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Pop an L entry in there. I'll tell you how to not long from now. Yeah. Lilywood and Robin Schulz coming with Prayer and See. But first of all, Benny Benassi, Satisfaction.

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If Carb Guild is potentially keeping you away from Taste of Dublin June 11th to 14th at Merrion Square, look at it this way. 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That might be a bit optimistic, so you'll burn some more calories there. 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

0: This is The Big Ride Home on 98FM. I'm Andy Preston in for Brian Maher all this week with Tesco. Every little helps. You and Mick Vicker share the house. So Katrina got in touch from Ballycullen and said, I hope your ones to watch are better than last night. I watched that thing that you recommended on Netflix. No, no, and no, she says. And don't even bother repeating the name of it just in case somebody is tempted to watch it. Laughing emoji at the end of all that. Even with the laughy emoji, you sound scary. In fact, you sound even more scary than that. So no, I won't recommend it. And I will try better tonight. Just when you think nobody is paying any attention to you.
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1: So we just heard Auburn Avenue northbound is slow approaching a crash just before the Navan Road Junction. There's a delay on the M50 northbound after Junction 12 Fairhouse to Junction 7 Lucan. Traffic on the Chapel is a bypass outbound solid from before the Ballyfermot slip through to Palmerstown Light. Pierce Street westbound busy from Boland's Mill to Tara Street. Leopardstown Road eastbound backed up between the M50 roundabout and Brewery Road Junction. At your traffic for the moment, another update just before 7. It's Naughty Boy and Beyonce at 98 FM.

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1: Went to the moped store, what's uppers? 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
1: Turn it up. So, what's on tonight? Well, the end of the world with Beans on RT1 at 8:30. Martin Beans Ward and his co-host Enya Martin travel to the home of one of the oldest LGBTQ plus rodeos in the US. It's a mix of old school, traditionally conservative US cowboy culture and a celebration of pride at a time when many LGBTQ plus hard-earned laws are being rolled back in various states across the US. That's 8:30 on RT1. A little bit later then, at 9 p.m. on BBC Two, David Beckham, Life in Pictures. On the 17th of August 1996, a 21-year-old David Beckham scored against Wimbledon, launching a global celebrity brand, and the film charts his rise through 10 defining images exploring how he transformed himself from footballer into fashion icon and cultural phenomenon. That's at 9 p.m. on BBC Two tonight. A movie that you may have never seen, and I can't believe you've never seen it. If you haven't, you need to stay up for The Blues Brothers on BBC Four. At 5 to 11 tonight, two criminal brothers discover the orphanage where they were raised faces closure unless the nuns who run it can pay their tax bill. With a stellar lineup of John Belushi, Dan Aykroyd, Aretha Franklin, James Brown, and many more, let's have a listen.
2: 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It's dark, and we're wearing sunglasses.
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3: World Cup, the halftime show, the details for the halftime show have been announced. I think this is a great idea. So they do it during the final, so it's basically like the Super Bowl, but at the World Cup. Yeah. Shakira, Madonna.
4: Okay.
3: He's going to be joined. 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
0: Well, there's a delay on the M50 northbound after Junction 12 Fairhouse to Junction 7 Lucan. A delay on Moorhampton Road southbound from Appian Way Junction to Marlborough Road Junction. And Pierce Street westbound is busy from Boland's Mill to Tower Street. Oh, one more here. Traffic on St. John's Road outbound is solid from the underground car park to Island Bridge.
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15: At 7, I'm Jane McNamara. A personal trainer at a women-only gym has been jailed for 2 years and 2 months for assaulting his ex-girlfriend. John Peters of Wellingtonia Knockrabow Apartments Dundrum admitted assaulting Rhianna Moore and damaging her phone on dates in 2022 and 2023. Despite his guilty pleas, the court heard he later minimised his behaviour and accused her of telling lies, claiming she was unhappy the relationship had ended. Outside court afterwards, Miss Moore expressed her relief that her ex was held accountable for what he did to her.
16: Today marks the end of a long legal process, one that has had a profound impact on my life. The last few years have demanded more from me than I ever thought that I could give. While nothing can ever undo what happened to me, Today I felt heard, today I felt seen, and today my voice mattered.
15: The EU's new asylum seeker policy reforms are being compared to ICE tactics in the US. Next week, a standardised immigration control system will be introduced across all 27 member states under the Migration and Asylum Pact. It follows an EU decision earlier this week to allow people facing deportation to be detained for up to 2 years and to be deported outside the bloc. Fine Gael MEP Regina Doherty says European citizens are demanding stricter immigration laws.
17: We found a common ground to find a solution to respond to the people that gave us the mandate to be sitting in the EPP, to sitting in the European Parliament, to respond to a crisis where we have a system where people don't have any trust in it anymore.
15: The Justice Minister is being warned that reforms to criminal legal aid payments will inevitably cause people to leave the practice. From July 1st, solicitors will be paid a flat fee of €455 for a criminal case instead of being paid for every appearance. The Law Society say the change could create an over-reliance on private solicitors or cause people to be pressured into an early guilty plea to reduce the number of appearances in a case. Amanda Connolly, Vice Chair of the group's Criminal Law Committee, says the changes will lead to a shortage in criminal lawyers.
18: I think it will lead to a mass exodus of solicitors from criminal law. It happened in family law. We used to be in the family law panel. We've came off it. I think there's only a handful of solicitors now actually taking legal aid work in Dublin. And I think it's even worse around the country in rural Ireland.
15: Bank of Ireland is warning people of a spike in text messages impersonating the bank. People are being encouraged to have a zero-trust approach. Nicholas Adler, head of fraud at Bank of Ireland, says the messages often include a phone number and she's urging customers to be cautious.
19: Phone lines are connected to a fraudster who may be posing then, again, from a legitimate business or from a member of a bank is a couple of examples we've seen. And the call flows, the customer, the fraudster is very convincing and can convince customers to give banking information away.
15: Day two of the Leaving Cert and Junior Cycle exams has come to an end. On today's agenda for Senior Cycle were Engineering and English Paper 2. Meanwhile, the Junior Cert exams included Irish and Geography. These Leaving Cert students at De La Salle College in Waterford outline how they're looking after themselves during the exams.
20: Just take breaks, and the library's actually really good.
21: Yeah,
20: I find
21: a lot of walks.
20: Yeah.
21: A lot of walks are good. Just get out and get some fresh air.
22: Yeah. You can't be flat out the whole time. Like, my kind of thing would be do a little bit, take 5-10 minute break, maybe get a snack, an apple, that kind of thing, and then back at it then.
15: And Jennifer Lopez says her role in Office Romance is refreshing. She stars alongside the film's co-creator, Brett Goldstein, in the rom-com, which lands on Netflix tomorrow. It's about a workaholic and her co-worker. She says the role is different than what she has done before.
23: When you're looking for a romantic comedy to do, to act in, you want something that gives a different story, that gives you a different role to play. I've played that girl many times, and this gave me the opportunity to do something very different.
15: You're up to date on 98.
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26: A very good evening. I'm Will O'Callaghan. Evan Ferguson is unlikely to play again until October, according to Ireland manager Hamer Halgrimson. The Brighton striker has been sidelined since undergoing surgery following an ankle ligament injury earlier this year. And Halgrimson says it'll now be touch and go whether Ferguson is fit in time for Ireland's Nations League campaign.
27: More damage than the doctor thought in the beginning, so probably he's fully fit sometime September, October. But you never know. Hopefully it'll be sooner, but I think for him and everyone, it would be wise to take this slowly and just leave it in the past, this injury, instead of trying to rush it.
26: Hooker Dan Sheehan has lost his race to be fit for Leinster's United Rugby Championship semi-final. He'll sit out the game with the Stormers with shoulder and knee injuries and is replaced by the returning Ronan Kelleher. Flanker Josh van der Fleer and scrum half Jameson Gibson-Park have also been brought in to start. While Leinster head coach Leo Cullen insists that Jack Nienaber is fully committed to the province and will see out his contract next season. The World Cup winning coach cast doubt over his future earlier this week when he claimed he doesn't feel valued in Ireland. Maya Walinski has caused an upset to reach the final of the French Open Open tennis with a straight sets win against Diana Schneider. The Polish qualifier got past the 25th seed, who knocked out the world number one Arina Sabalenka in the previous round at Roland Garros. Walenska will now face off against Mira Andreeva, who also clinched a comfortable victory against Ukraine's Marta Kostyuk in the earlier last four tie in Paris today. And Leona Maguire is 3 over par midway through her opening round at the Women's US Open Golf. Gabby Lopez leads out on course at the moment at 5 under par. Wyndham Clark is the early leader at 6 under par on day one of the Memorial on the PGA Tour. Shane Lowry and Rory McIlroy are both currently 1 under par on the back nine. To hear live commentary of the World Cup qualifier between Ireland and Holland tomorrow, download the Go Loud app now.
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15: Clear spells with well scattered showers tonight. Lowest temperatures 6 to 9 degrees.
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3: Only one more sleep until somebody is clearing out the summer cash machine. For the first time, it'll be the first summer cash machine. The biggest guaranteed prize you've ever put in there. And tomorrow, it's all happening. I'll have all the details for you of that on the way. Yeah. Let's get the tunes going. Paul Russell, Lil Boothang is on the way after Daft Punk. One more time.

Little L on 98 FM. Now, there's something that I wouldn't have thought about Jamiroquai. And not that, I mean, he's a fantastic artist. There's no doubt about that. And he certainly is, because he's a Guinness World Record holder. I didn't know this. He holds the Guinness World Record for best-selling funk album in history, moving over 26 million records globally. I just, if you had asked me, do I think Jamiroquai is a Guinness World Record holder, I probably would have said no, but there you go. John Newman is on the way after Sam Smith and Kim Petras. It's Unholy on 98 FM.

0: Lovely bouncy version there. John Newman and Love Me Again on Dublin's Best Music Mix. It is 98FM. I'm going to get some Camille Cabello on the way for you and a band who I didn't realise were having a lot of beef back in the day with another band.
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2: So I'm Willis Gutter Moyo. Marvise Agdullar Turis La Florence Road Ladini. Xena Martakiocht August. Well, ta Aaron New again. August shut a just a man. Hey there on us Moyo and Blincha. Let's curse seals our Instagram. Go will Kupla Aaron Ella Ernvalok on Blincha. Big Shay ag instant on scale again. Ak on Blincha Kasha, Croig Shay on Aaron on Shin, La Toby Daintree, August Sam Finkelstein, Ox Kapum Gul Shay on Varvada. 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

0: and Just a Little on a 98FM. Formed back in 2001, all thanks to Pop Stars. We remember it well. What a time. Pop Stars. They were formed the same year that the winners of that year were formed, and they were a band called Hearsay. They released this banger. So Hearsay won the show. Liberty X didn't. And there was a bit of drama. There was a bit of drama that I did not know about. Now, we think this drama was more so fueled by the tabloids, which back in the early noughties, it usually was. So in an interview, Michelle Keating, who is in Liberty X, she said that there was rumours that Hearsay were calling them flop stars and wannabes, and here's what she had to say about it.
1: From my memory, I believe it was Hearsay, but I think it was fueled by press. We were constantly battled against each other, flop stars, wannabes, the five losers, and it was evident that they wanted us to fail.
0: Like the five losers, what a harsh thing to say. And things back at that time, they were a bit harsh. So fair play to them. They did really well, Liberty X. I'd say arguably better than Hearsay in the end. So there you go. Zone is on the way after years and years. 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
0: The Summer Cash Machine countdown is on. And there is one more sleep until somebody is going to get that call for the cash machine. Tomorrow, June 5th. You do not want to miss your chance because this is massive. It is the biggest amount that has ever been in the cash machine. It is 306,000 euro. So this is your warning. 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So as I said, Barry's going to be here tomorrow. The cash machine is going to randomly pick someone. You have to be in before 3 o'clock tomorrow. And when he makes that call, if it is you, got to answer it within 5 rings and tell him the exact amount, which is 306,000 euro. So it's cash to 57557. Going to get some Pink Panthers and Zara Larsson on the way after this absolute hit from Sophie Ellis-Bextor. It's Murder on the Dance Floor, 98. It's Murder.

Mix and Touch on 98FM. Perry Edwards saying that she is ready for a reunion. Well, I mean, it would be the time. Everybody else is doing it. You've Mystique, Pussycat Dolls. I'm sure there's loads more in there, but everybody's mad for a reunion at the moment. So you never know. We could see Little Mix coming back to a stage near you. Let's do some Milo. It's Dr. Pressure on 98FM.

0: Sash is kicking off the next hour, and I'll be telling you how you can win tickets to go to the Taste of Dublin.
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7: Good evening, I'm Daniel Pitcher. A man in his 20s has been charged in connection with the fatal stabbing of 21-year-old Caoimh Balogun in Dublin city centre. Mr. Balogun was attacked on Clarendon Street in the early hours of Monday morning and later died in hospital. The accused is due to appear before the Criminal Courts of Justice in Dublin in the morning, and the charge relates to an assault causing harm offence. A man in his 20s has been arrested following a major drug seizure at Rosslare Europort in County Wexford. Revenue officers uncovered almost 145 kilograms of suspected herbal cannabis and nearly 8 kilograms of suspected cannabis resin during the search of a freight vehicle arriving from Dunkirk in France. The drugs, which were concealed within the load, have an estimated street value of almost €3 million. The Thonaiste says some energy markets are not appreciating the ongoing risks of conflict in the Middle East. It comes as a Serbian UN peacekeeper has been killed in Lebanon and Hezbollah rejecting a ceasefire with Lebanon. Simon Harris has welcomed strong growth to the government's tax take, which is up to the end of May, for income and corporation tax as well as VAT. But Mr. Harris says he's planning a budget around ongoing uncertainty on the world stage.
8: There's a significant risk that actually the conflict in the Middle East is still being seen too benignly by many markets. There's going to be a significant lag before normal energy supplies are restored to the world. And therefore, we have to be responsible. Responsible means not do a mini budget every Thursday, but instead make the right interventions.
7: The Justice Minister is being warned that reforms to criminal legal aid payments will inevitably cause people to leave the practice. From July 1st, solicitors will be paid a flat fee of €455 for a criminal case instead of being paid for every appearance. The Law Society say that the change could create an over-reliance on private solicitors or cause people to be pressured into an early guilty plea to reduce the number of appearances in a case. Amanda Connolly, Vice Chair of the group's Criminal Law Committee, says the changes will lead to a shortage in criminal lawyers.
9: I think it will lead to a mass exodus of solicitors from criminal law. It happened in family law. I think there's only a handful of solicitors now actually taking legal aid work in Dublin. And I think it's even worse around the country in rural Ireland.
7: And that's your news for now.
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2: Good evening, I'm David Seagrave. Liverpool have appointed Anthony Iraola as their new head coach. The former Bournemouth boss takes over in the dugout following the sacking of Arne Slot. Evan Ferguson looks like he'll be ruled out until at least the start of the new season. The striker picked up an injury in January while on loan at Roma and later returned to his parent club, Brighton. According to Ireland manager Hamir Halgrimsson, the damage is worse than first thought.
12: More damage than the doctor thought in the beginning, so probably he's fully fit sometime September, October. But you never know. Hopefully it'll be sooner, but I think for him and everyone, it would be wise to take this slowly and just leave it in the past, this injury, instead of trying to rush it.
2: The IRFU says Fergus Slattery has left a lasting legacy on and off the field following his death at the age of 77. He won the 1974 Five Nations Championships and three Triple Crowns in his 61 caps for Ireland. Josh van der Fleer will return to the back row for Leinster this weekend. He's been restored to the starting 15 for the Blues for their URC semi-final with the Stormers. Jameson Gibson-Park also returns at scrum half for the tie at the Aviva Stadium. In the front row, Ronan Kelleher will deputise at hooker. Dan Sheehan has been ruled out following injuries to his knee and shoulder. Tadhg Furlong also remained sidelined after his late withdrawal against the Lions last week. In tennis, Mira Andreeva and Maya Wilinska will lock horns in this year's French Open final. It'll be a first Grand Slam final for both players. The Russian defeated Marta Kostyuk this afternoon, while the Polish qualifier got past Diana Schneider. And in golf, Shane Lowry's finished his day on 2-under at the Memorial. Rory McIlroy dropped a shot on his final hole to end the day 1-under par. Elsewhere, the Women's US Open, Leona Maguire is 4-over in her opening round in California, while Olivia Mihaffi is 2 shots ahead as she makes her way through the back nine. To access 3 free Off The Ball podcasts a month, download the Go Loud app now.
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7: Clear spells and well scattered showers to follow into the night. It'll get cooler than recently with lows of 5 to 9 degrees.
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0: It's so close, I can almost hear the person screaming on the phone when they win the cash machine, because it is happening tomorrow. That call is going to be made and someone is going to clear out the biggest guaranteed prize we have ever put in to the cash machine. So I have the details. I'm going to give them to you in a bit. Don't worry. But I got to get this tune on because it is a serious, serious tune. Sash.

0: Enrique Iglesias and Khalees. Not in Love on 98 FM. 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
0: And we do not have long to wait now because the Summer Cash Machine, it's all happening tomorrow. 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Get that entry in by 3 p.m. tomorrow, and then the cash machine is going to randomly pick someone. If it is you, Barry's going to make the call. And you got to answer that call within 5 rings and tell him the exact amount, which is 306,000 euro. It's going to be a big day tomorrow. It's going to be a big day. So make sure you don't miss out with your chance to enter. It's cash to 57557. BB Rexa is on the way after Tyla and Water on 98FM.

0: Phoebe Rex and Faithless on 98FM. If you were a fan of, I want to call it the classic EDM era, because that's what it was. I feel like we haven't really hit EDM the way we were hitting it in the mid kind of tens, like 2013, 2012, 2011, all those kind of years. It just hasn't really been the same since then. If you don't know what EDM is, it is electronic music, or a form of it that was huge back in those years, and I was a massive fan of it. So one of the biggest songs from that time is going to play next here on 98FM.
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2: I'm Alex Rowley, and did you know that Commissioner Man has a detailed guide on reporting content for each online platform it regulates? You need some information, including why you think it's illegal, the link to the content you're reporting, and you may need to give some personal details in certain cases too. If you head to cnam.ie, they have a step-by-step guide on reporting for each platform, because every single one has its own process. There are guides for YouTube, X, Instagram, TikTok, and Facebook. On the same page, there's a video which explains what's illegal content versus what's harmful content. These could consist of different reporting processes. If you report something and run into a dispute with the platform, you can select a certified out-of-court dispute settlement body to resolve it. They're required to make decisions available to you and the platform no later than 90 days after the report. If you win, the platform pays the costs related to it, and if the platform wins, you don't have to reimburse the platform unless it's found you acted in bad faith. Again, a list of these bodies and more information on everything I've just talked about is on cnam.ie.
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It is the Taste of Dublin, June 11th to 14th at Merrion Square, brought to you by Yisk. Let's do some camera on. It is Hey Ma Now on Dublin's Best Music Mix, 98FM. Hey,

and Can't Deny It on 90FM. There are very few boy bands in this world that I was hoping would stand the test of time, but Blue was one of them. I was kind of disappointed we didn't get more singles out of Blue. At least we have this one. One Love, 90FM.

have the best tunes. We do. I'm not just saying that because I work here. I really, truly do. It is Dublin's best music mix. It is 98 FM. Justin Bieber is on the way after Original. I love you, baby.

0: Bieber, what do you mean? How are you? It is Jessica Maciel with you this evening. I hope you are enjoying the tunes. I've got loads more on the way. Got some Haven in there, Jason Derulo, and a really feel-good tune from the Scissor Sisters. I'm also going to be telling you about the ultimate over 30s party that we're going to be having.
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Jason Derulo, Want to Want Me on Dublin's Best Music Mix. 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Now, I did mention earlier on that 98FM is the official radio station of The Taste of Dublin. And we have something very, very special because we're supplying the tunes on Sunday, June 14th. 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You might not even know. You might see the DJs playing songs just like this one. 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

0: Electra, Talk to You on 98FM. I'm going to guess that track from Becky Hill, which is her new one. It's just, it's so good. She's in a totally different era now. She's in that real mad party era, and I'm loving it. And I'm also going to get a throwback from Shaft playing next year on 98FM.
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7: Tadhine air already chagat. 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

I miss Flo Rida. I cry on a 98 FM. Now, there is a thing that happens in the music industry where there are people who sing on tracks, and we often don't know who they really are because they kind of feature on the track, or they may have even written that track and you wouldn't know about it. And there's a girl called Carla Monroe, and she is a singer and a songwriter, and you may know her from such tracks as this one with MK. And this one with DOD. And Carla both wrote those songs and featured on them as the singer on those tracks. And she is over on TikTok showing her journey with all that type of stuff. And you should really go and follow her because it's so interesting to see all the dance tracks that she's contributed. And here is another one with Morgan Seatery that she did. Beat is Jumping on 98 FM.

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0: 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Cash Machine is going to randomly pick someone, and if it is you that gets the call, make sure to answer that call within five rings, and then you will hear our very own Barry Dunn's lovely voice. And if you do hear his voice, you need to tell him the exact amount, which is 306,000 euro. It's a lot of money. It's cash to 57557. Lady Gaga and Doechii are on the way after David Morales, Needin' You, 98 FM.

What a tune from Bruno Mars and 24 Karat Magic on 98FM. I've got some Leah Hart on the way with a beautiful trance track. But first, let's go back to 2005 and this absolute banger. It's MVP, Rocky Body on 98FM.

0: beautiful trance track brought back to life, Hypnotic State on 98FM. That is it for me, Jessica Maciel. Stay where you are, because Catherine McKiernan is on the way next at more of Dublin's Best Music Mix.
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Catherine here, playing Dublin's best music mix for your Thursday night. The weekend is almost here. Tomorrow is the big day for 98FM's Summer Cash Machine. How about winning €306,000 amorach? Talk about setting you up for June, for the summer, for the rest of the year, for your life, really. Taking part is so easy. I'll be giving you all the details very soon, but we'll keep the tunes rolling for now. This is Sybil.

0: Cat's Eye with Gabriella on 98FM. Let's get you life-changing cash, and I really mean that. 98FM's Summer Cash Machine. 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It is finally here. We gave you a little extra time for this one because it was so huge. 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
2: World Cup, the halftime show, the details for the halftime show have been announced. I think this is a great idea. So they do it during the final, so it's basically like the Super Bowl but at the World Cup. Yeah. Shakira, Madonna. Okay. He's going to be joined. Now, this sounds like a fever dream.
3: It does, yeah.
2: Chris Martin from Coldplay.
3: Yeah.
2: Is going to be joined by characters from Sesame Street and The Muppets.
3: Sorry.
2: Alongside a special cameo from BTS.
3: Sesame Street and The Muppets. Chris Martin.
2: Kermit the Frog.
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0: Sharing the Gap with Ewan McVicar on 98FM. Hey, have you seen 98FM's big breakfast billboards across Dublin? They're all across this fair city of ours. The fabulous Rebecca and Brendan, keep an eye out for them. I reckon even give a little beep as you're passing, if it's safe to do so, of course. And it's not going to cause any stress to anybody. maybe I shouldn't be encouraging that. Safety first, folks. Also, speaking of 98FM's Big Breakfast, we need another winner of Matchy Matchy. Seriously, we've only had one this year. How is this not happening quicker? You're the person to do it. I can feel it in my bones. If you fancy an egg chair, I really want one of those. A curly blow dry, I really want one of those too. Or a trampoline. They are just some of the prizes you could win if you succeed in 98FM's Matchy Matchy. You know the crack at this stage. Just after 8 a.m. tomorrow morning, if you match three words with Rebecca or Brendan, you'll win those deadly prizes and so many more. 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Could be your lucky day. Janet Jackson with one of my all-time favourite tunes coming right up next.
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You know who we love just the way they are? Mr. Mark McCabe. 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

0: tune, if ever there was one. Edward Mayas, Stereo Love on 98FM. Catherine here playing dance and R&B for your Thursday night. The weekend's just around the corner and it's been a short week for most of us with that bank holiday last Monday. Happy days. We're in a brand new month of June now. Summer is a fear. It is a fear that we won't get sunshine back. Because sometimes looking outside, you might forget it's summer. Anyway, we are paying out big tomorrow for 98FM Summer Cash Machine. €306,000 for all the details. 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Get on it because time is ticking. We're heading to the thrift shop after the news at 11 with Macklin Moore and Ryan Lewis. I'll catch you then.
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definitely satisfies. It's called Satisfy, would you believe, on 98FM, playing dancing R&B non-stop tonight. Catherine with you. And hey, I want to talk to you about tuning in to the one and only Andy Preston Sundays from 10 a.m. He plays old school Sunday dance and R&B. It's the best thing ever for your Sunday morning. Check it out. And hey, I'm on before him, so check that out too. I've got some Kenya Grace now. This is Strangers on Dublin's best music.

0: Oh yeah, that one gets me excited for the summer. Jakarta, American Dream on Dublin's Best Music Mix, 98 FM, playing non-stop dance and R&B for your Thursday night. I can't believe tomorrow's Friday. The week has flown thanks to that bank holiday weekend. I really hope it's been kind to you so far. We are nearly there. Head up. 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You may as well, otherwise you'll have no chance. You know, you can manifest so far, but you actually have to enter to be in with a chance of getting this cash. So give it a go, and fingers crossed it's your lucky week. I've got some Duke Dumont on the way next.
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0: Court, and what a tune it is. SG Lewis there with him as well, and kind of music that is called Be The One on 98FM. Absolutely love it. I hope you're loving your Thursday evening, whatever you're up to. Looking forward to the weekend, making plans perhaps. I'll be with you for weekend breakfast on Sunday morning, 7 to 10. The only way to wake up of a Sunday. I've got dance and R&B. I'll be chatting all things Dublin. Yeah, it's the best caffeine hit you could ask for at the weekend. So join me then if you can at all. We're stumbling in with Cyril next.
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0: with Rebecca and Brendan.
1: Something I'm definitely not to have a qualification on is to set foot in the ring. So we're going to leave that to Katie Taylor, because that farewell bout is looking like it could take place in Croke Park. The official confirmation could be coming this coming Friday.
2: Gosh.
1: Eddie Hearn, who obviously owns Matchroom Boxing Series, he's posted to Instagram, "It's time. Major announcement Friday, Croke Park, 2 p.m. So this coming Friday. He posted that 17 hours ago. So obviously there's rumour mill happening. This has been going a long time.
2: I was
1: going
2: to say, that's not really a tease. It's all but confirming.
1: Get your wallets out. It's about to happen.
2: Unreal.
1: The venue has obviously been a long time aspiration for Katie Taylor. She's conquered two weight divisions, broken down many barriers in female boxing. She's such an epic person, epic sports person. So promoter Eddie Hearn has told reporters last week that a proposed date for the fight was Saturday the 5th of September negotiations conclude successfully.
2: Saturday the 5th of September, that's awfully soon.
1: It's awfully soon, but like, it's enough time to build this really, really big. And you can only imagine, if this is Katie Taylor's last fight, this is going to be
2: massive.
1: Epic. And they're talking about a musical artist. Now, there's been names.
2: Doing like a halftime show kind of thing.
1: Kind of like a halftime show. I don't know the name that has been announced with this. I don't know whether I'd be buzzing for Ed Sheeran. In the middle of...
2: Oh, it would be Ed Sheeran in between.
1: That's the rumour mill. Personally...
2: He does love Ireland. Yeah, I'd say he's a big fan of Katie.
1: Can I have a couple of people? Do you know when Westlife used to do Croke Park? They have Westlife, Girls Aloud, McFly, Busted. Go for the lot.
2: Yeah, you think everyone just go and have a few different acts?
1: Ed Sheeran.
2: Be great to have an Irish act as well in Croke Park.
1: 100%. Gavin James, Lyra, me, I'm free. You know, I have a single coming out tomorrow to push.
2: Do you know what, Paul? That's actually great timing. So you have the single coming out tomorrow, and then that's September.
1: Do you know what
2: so
1: I mean?
2: So you probably have another one out by September so you can do the two tracks.
1: I have an LP by that time. Katie, I'm ready. Boxing gloves
2: on. Paul is ready and waiting. Okay, well, that's super exciting. We'll watch that space and fingers crossed it all goes ahead. Something else now that I spotted, I'm wondering, are you into this? Would you be someone who would go on all the rides at Thunderland, or have you ever been to like a Thor Park situation?
1: I do love, but I wouldn't go on the big, big, massive ones. I think I have a bit of a fear, but I will go on the nice ones.
2: Okay, well, you might like this. So Universal's opening a massive theme park in the UK. It's in Bedfordshire, which is near Luton Airport. That's the one that you'd fly into now if you're coming from Dublin. It's called Universal United Kingdom Resort. There's a massive hotel, like 500 rooms, big entertainment complex. And obviously they're going to have all these different rides, all these different zones and areas. The thing that I thought was absolutely adorable, and maybe you'd go on this, is that there could be a Paddington theme.
1: Oh, love a little area.
2: Maybe you go around on a little bear, or you'd be having a marmalade sandwich. I don't know. So there could be a Paddington area. They're also saying there might be a James Bond situation happening.
1: Oh.
2: Yeah, Back to the Future as well, and Minion themed parks.
1: I would love a horror themed area if there was somewhere that I could go to. But I definitely would go to this because I wouldn't be going to LA or anything like that. It's very, very far to go to a theme park. But if I could go to one in the UK and test it out, this would be right up my street.
2: And if it was up to Paul, he'd headline the halftime show and you'd probably have Scream at Universal, which is
1: 100%. 98
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0: Our favourite time of the day, your little wins. We want to know whether as big as small as you like. Rebs has been eating lettuce all week.
1: I have. My dad grew loads of lettuce in the garden and he gave me a big bag of it.
0: And mine is that I've had all the bits done. I've had the massage, the fade. I've had all the nice bits done. You've been texting us in on 087-798-9898. Sean is in Dawkey says, my little win is I had a big bowl of ramen for my dinner last night and it was like a big hug in a bowl.
1: What is it about having your dinner in a bowl as well?
0: 100%.
1: Do you know, I don't know if you'd call it a blate. But you know the large bowls, the large flat bowls.
0: Yeah,
1: they're not a plate, they're not a bowl.
0: It'll nearly tip over if you put too much into it.
1: I just feel like everything tastes better in a blate.
0: I've never heard that term before, a blate.
1: Or is it a pole? No. I think it's a blate.
0: Geraldine's in Lucan says, my little win is I gave the sofa a proper clean and found a 50 euro note down the back
1: 50?
0: Of it. Is it mine? It is now. Good for you, Geraldine. That's definitely is yours now.
1: Unreal. I'd be glad if I found 50p. Here's Leo's little win.
2: Hi, guys. It's Leo. Today I have my first bus day.
1: Oh, Leo, the very best of luck.
0: Oh, bless him.
1: Yeah, it's very exciting. The egg and spoon.
0: Oh, yes.
1: Three-legged race.
0: Oh, I used to love egg and spoon.
1: And the sack.
0: The jumping in the sack?
1: Yeah, I wasn't very good at that.
0: Oh, the sack race?
1: Yeah.
0: Oh, yeah.
1: Gas, Leo, you have a ball today. Here's Damien.
3: Good morning, guys. Damien here. Happy Thursday. My little win is pretty cool. My granddaughter, like thousands of kids yesterday, started her junior cert. And luckily, I was off yesterday, so I was able to catch from school and go and have lunch for her. She haven't done in ages, and it was really nice.
1: That's lovely, Damien. The very best of luck to everybody sitting their exams. So on to day two already.
0: Done to day two. Isn't it geography paper two, maybe?
1: Is it English paper two? I don't know how they spread it out now, but I always know the first day is English paper one for the Leaving Cert anyway.
0: So it's engineering, English paper two, Irish and geography today.
1: Gosh.
0: Leaving Cert is engineering and English paper. Junior Cert is Irish and geography.
1: The very best of luck today, guys. Good morning to Martina.
4: Good morning. My little win for today is that my youngest son turned 16 yesterday.
1: Aww.
4: And my little granddaughter is turning one today. I love them all very much. We have a family around and ready to have a big party on Saturday to celebrate with everyone. Have a good day. Bye.
1: Oh, Martina, happy birthday to your son and your granddaughter. Lovely celebrations.
0: Big party going on Saturday.
1: Here's Avisa.
5: Hi, Rebecca and Brendan. My little win is that I finish work tomorrow at 12 noon instead of 4 p.m. and all the companies heading to play football with nice food, drinks and prizes.
1: Sorry.
0: What?
1: Staff day out. Yeah, that's going to be brilliant.
6: My name is Matthew Lawson. I'm going on my school tour today. I'm on senior infant.
1: Yay. Oh, Matthew and senior infants on a school tour.
0: Good for him, Matthew.
1: Oh, I love this time of the year in primary school.
0: Fort Lucan to Clara Lara,
1: this
0: the cinema.
1: Is it.
0: Do you know what I mean?
1: And here's Mike's little win.
7: This is my little win today. This is my Friday. Tomorrow morning at 7 o'clock, we're flying off to Bordeaux to go and watch a bit of Sevens rugby.
1: Oh, brilliant.
7: And enjoy a bit of cuisine there in Bordeaux. Have a great day. Thanks for the show. Enjoy listening.
1: Oh, Mike, thanks for sharing your little win.
0: Enjoy Bordeaux.
1: Bordeaux was just absolutely fabulous.
0: You were nodding along there when Mike was saying Bordeaux.
1: That's
0: going to
1: be brilliant. guys, thank you all so much for sharing your little wins this morning. Leo, Damien, Avisa, Martina, Matthew, Mike. We are sending you all out some IMC cinema passes.
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0: Never in my life.
1: They look very relaxing indeed. Good morning to Andrea in Blanchardstown, who's playing Matchy Matchy. Andrea, am I pronouncing your name correctly? Is it Andrea or is it Andrea?
9: No, Andrea is perfect.
0: Oh, yeah. Andrea. Andrea, what are you up to of a Thursday morning?
9: Sorry?
0: What are you up to for your Thursday morning?
9: I'm actually in work at the minute on a toilet break.
0: Oh, you're calling us live from the Jacks for Matchy Matchy of a Thursday morning.
1: Are you in the bathroom now?
9: Needs must.
1: A quiet spot.
9: I'm in the staff room, but I just said I was going to the bathroom.
1: Andrea, I believe your kids are huge fans of Matchy Matchy.
9: Oh, they are. They were raising this morning. They said, "Mom, can you not just go into work late this
0: morning?" Oh, give them a shout out there, Andrea.
9: So Molly and Amber, and then the baby is Grace. Molly and Amber will be definitely listening in this morning.
1: Oh, good morning to Molly, Amber, and Grace. Andrea, have you decided who you'd like to play with this morning, myself or Paul?
9: Yeah, so I was hoping to play with Brendan, but I think because Paul's in Brendan's place, we will give Paul a go.
1: I love it. Brilliant stuff. We are sending Paul off to the soundproof booth this morning. Paul, enjoy yourself. It's just turn left twice. Brilliant. Okay, Paul is off to the soundproof booth this morning. Andrea, let's try and finally get a matchy-matchy. We have been playing this game for weeks. Your first word, banana.
9: Banana split.
1: A lovely dessert. Your second word, glass.
9: Glass house.
1: And your third word, flat.
9: Flat.
1: Flat. F-L-A-T.
9: Oh, God. Flat tire.
1: So we have banana split, glass house, and flat tire. Are you happy to lock in those three words?
9: Yeah, I can hear my kids already shouting it.
1: We're locking them in. And we are getting Paul back from the soundproof booth. How are things in there this morning?
0: I believe in life after love, I tell you that.
1: Okay, Paul.
0: Right.
1: Your first word in Matchy Matchy.
0: Uh-huh.
1: Banana.
0: Boat.
1: Your second word.
0: Oh, no. Okay.
1: Glass.
0: Bottle.
1: And your third word, flat.
0: Flat surface?
1: Paul, have you got a matchy matchy this morning with Andrea in Blanchardstown in the bathroom / staff area? I'm sorry, you actually didn't match any this morning, Sandy.
0: Oh, what?
1: Andrea went for banana split, glass house, and flat tire.
0: Oh!
1: There were loads of options for those words.
0: There was loads of options. And I was going to change to banana split. Raging. Andrea, I'm so sorry.
9: Don't worry.
1: We'll send you out a goodie bag and have a lovely week.
0: And tell the girls said hello.
9: I will do.
1: Cheers, Andrea. Bye-bye. I now really want a banana split.
0: I know. When I said boat, I went, no, go with split.
1: Banana boat. Gas.
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0: Now, I was asking you, have you booked a holiday yet? You have said no, but you're going to look at something kind of towards the August time.
1: And I'm open to the destination this year.
0: Even better. Would you be worried about booking a destination because you couldn't say it or spell it or pronounce it correctly?
1: I don't know.
0: Well, I'll tell you, that's a new reason why people are actually avoiding holiday destinations.
1: Really?
0: Purely because of the pronunciation. A survey says 1 in 5 holidaymakers are less likely to go somewhere like Ljubljana or Reykjavik because they're afraid of saying it wrong. Nearly a quarter of people are avoiding booking a trip completely. And imagine, it's kind of the same with food, right? And I'm looking at these words going, thank God I know what they are. Bouillabaisse? Do you know what a bouillabaisse is? Well, it's a food, but if you were to look at it, would you be able to say tzatziki?
1: Oh, tzatziki, only because I've eaten it several times when I've gone to Greece. But yeah, sometimes I just point to the menu and I say, this thing, and I might find an ingredient that I know. I go, that tomatoey pasta there. Do you see this one? Yeah.
0: Or milfoil, which is like pastry. Oh. Milfoil is like pastry.
1: Sounds fancy, Paul.
0: Well, we were talking about the destinations, right? And I've given you one there, and it's a place in Slovenia.
1: Yeah.
0: And it's called Ljubljana. Just play it, will you?
11: Ljubljana.
1: Oh, we're learning a lot. That's in Slovenia.
0: But the LJ will always get you. The LJ would kick that off. So Ljubljana. If you're going to Italy and you think you're going to Cinque Terre, you might be actually going to
11: Cinque Terre.
0: Not far off. Too bad.
1: Now, I'm going to hold my hands up, okay?
0: Yeah.
1: I have definitely called
11: Cinque Terre.
1: Cinque Terre. When I see people going there, I'm like, oh, that looked like a lovely trip in Cinque Terre.
11: Cinque Terre.
1: Right.
0: We could go to Poland, and I think I did know this. Is it called Gdansk?
11: Gdansk.
1: Paul!
0: It says here that it's Gdansk. So you're supposed to say Gdansk and not Gdansk.
1: Right.
0: Right.
1: Your pronunciation's been pretty good.
0: We could go to the Canary Islands for a bit of Fuerteventura.
11: Fuerteventura.
0: Yeah, thank you. That was a good one.
1: Have you been to
11: Fuerteventura
1: yourself?
0: The odd time. I've been there about three or four times when I was a kid.
1: Your
0: parents used to take me to Fuerteventura. Or if I'm in France, you're not going to Chamonix. You're going to
11: Chamonix.
0: There you go.
1: Okay, so maybe I should consider going to Chamonix.
11: Chamonix.
1: Or Cinque Terre.
11: Cinque Terre.
1: No, I still didn't get it right.
0: One that always gets me is when people say, I always say Bella Medina, right?
1: Yeah.
0: And then I see people go, I'm going to Bella Madonna. And I'm going, what? What?
1: I have heard people say Bella Madonna.
0: Bella Madonna. Now,
1: it is Bella Medina, is it?
0: I call it Bella Medina. I would like somebody from the Bella Medina County Council to text me and let me know.
1: Please let us know, and maybe I'll consider going there on my holidays this year.
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0: Now, John Mellahan from Piprose is one of the Ireland's most best-known barbecue and fire cooking chefs, and he's also going to be at Taste of Dublin the 11th to the 14th of June in Merrion Square. John joins us this morning. John, welcome to the Big Breakfast.
12: Hey, good morning, guys. Thank you so much for having me.
1: John, thanks for coming on and chatting to us. Let's go back to the start for a moment. When did you first fall in love with cooking?
12: Long time ago now. I would say back in 2004, I went to London to work with Jamie Oliver over there. But before that was cooking for my mother down in Kerry, which was incredible. So I was kind of growing up going to school. She was working all the time, so I always started to cook for her. And when she came home from work, she always had food on the table, kind of thing.
0: And
12: you know, yeah.
0: You're known as one of Ireland's best-known barbecue chefs, and you're now with Piprose. How did that partnership come about, John? Because, by the way, I've been to Piprose many, many a time. It is glorious.
12: Amazing. Thank you so much. It was probably about 3.5 years ago. David Stone from Piprose kind of reached out to me. It was just after COVID where I was looking at new horizons, and of course my wife is from Brazil, so I was kind of up in the air, do I go to Brazil or do I stay in Dublin? And gratefully enough, David reached out and joined Piprose to take it to another level. So it's kind of crazy, you know, we do a lot of really cool things from retail and Chef's Table and the restaurant and festivals, and of course a few demos at Taste of Dublin as well.
1: Yeah, let's talk about the demos at Taste of Dublin. What are you going to be serving up, John?
12: Well, I can't wait to do it. I want to kind of put on a show where I'm going to do something very simple, but it's a beautiful grass-fed beef. Ribeye steak is one of my favorite cuts. I'm doing something that I would love to eat. A beautiful ribeye steak, basted in butter, some garlic and thyme, some homemade fries with some of my seasoning on top, a nice fresh chimichurri, and maybe a little garlic dip next to it, you know?
1: Oh, the garlic dip as well.
0: John, I've tasted your bacon jam. Can we expect any of that over the course of the cooking demonstrations?
12: No, but I might be able to bring a few there for a few people in the audience, you know, that's watching.
0: And you kind of briefly touched on there at the start about your work with Jamie Oliver when you started working in London. Briefly talk us through your time there. Do you still keep in touch? How does something like that come about?
12: Of course. Look, it was back in the day. He'd done a TV show called 15, which was in Old Street in London. It was a wonderful restaurant helping young kids off the streets of London. But I came from one road down in Kerry. And it was, I kind of writ a letter away and I just wanted to move out of Ireland and I just wanted to learn something in cooking and go to a college. So he got me into Westminster and Hammersmith College in London.
1: Wow.
12: And then I worked at 15 with him. Do I still stay in touch? He's like my big brother. I absolutely adore the guy. I was just with him a few months back in London and just catching up. And amazing. Yeah, absolutely love him. He's a wonderful guy.
1: Wow, that's absolutely incredible, John. Obviously, the weather at the moment isn't amazing, but we had great weather last week and we're manifesting more. What would be your go-to barbecue tips now for everyone who wants to be dining al fresco?
12: Barbecue tips, I would say just get going. Get, if it's raining, get an umbrella. If it's sunny, just get outside.
0: Love that, John.
12: Yeah, just get outside. You know, you look at, you know, most chefs will say use charcoal. Look, for me, I will tell you, if you have a gas barbecue, you got a charcoal, you got an air fryer, electric, that's a barbecue, just get out there and cook for your friends, your family, have a bit of fun, have some patience, and yeah, just cook.
0: Amazing. And look, people will find you a Taste of Dublin over the course of the weekends. People will know about Pip Rose, your sauces, your rubs. Where can people follow along what you're going to get up to next?
12: If you follow me on John Relihan or Pip Rose Barbecue, you will see everything. And on John Relihan, if you are out there, I'm just going to throw it out there. If you have any questions about barbecue or cooking or tips, send me a DM to my Instagram and I'll get back to you.
1: Amazing.
12: How about that?
1: Well done, John. Love that. John Relihan, thank you so much for chatting with us this morning on 98FM. And we will see you next week at Taste of Dublin.
12: Thank you so much, guys. Bye bye. See
1: Cheers,
12: you there.
1: Cheers, John. I want to get barbecuing now.
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